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1: 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We're the Perm Yellow Jacket volleyball team in Park Rapids to take on the Panthers tonight. Very similar records. And Perm comes in here with a 7-4 record. Park Rapids with a 6-4 record. 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They have wins over Thief River Falls, Wadena, Deer Creek, Barnesville, Hancock, Pine River, Border West, and Holly. Losses to Frazee, Thief River Falls, Barnesville, and Detroit Lakes. Park Rapids, they beat Park Christian, Walker, Lake Park, Ottman, Warroad. They beat DGF. That's a significant win, 3-2. And then they beat Staples. They lost to Nevis, Monaga, Fertilville, Tremi, and Wadena Deer Creek are their losses here for the Park Rapids Panthers. 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Yellow Jacket, other volleyball games around the area. Barnesville at Frazee. That'll be a good one. Breckenridge at DGF. Staples at Pelican Rapids. Bertha Hewitt at New York Mills. Pillager at Monaga. Sabika at Wadena Deer Creek. Verndale at Henning. Norman County East at Lake Park Ottman. Moorhead at Sartell. Alexander at Detroit Lakes. Brainerd at Bemidji. Parker's Prairie at Battle Lake. Hillcrest at Brandon Evansville. Border West at Underwood. And Rossi at Ashby. And that's in volleyball action around the area tonight. Also, the Twins, they beat the Giants 4-2 yesterday. They win that series 2-1. They have their final series of the season. That'll start tomorrow, and that will be home against the Texas Rangers, as they're eliminated from the playoff contention. And the NFL tonight, Green Bay home against Atlanta on Thursday Night Football. Golden Gopher volleyball team, they open up Big Ten play tonight at Illinois. The Illinois not ranked, and the Gophers are ranked number 15. And Giants quarterback Jackson Dart will have to have knee surgery. He'll miss the rest of this season is what it's looking like now. New York Mills Hall of Fame, that's going to be tomorrow night at 8:30 at New York Mills City Hall. And, should be a good time there. And their homecoming is next week. Perm's homecoming is tomorrow. It's Jacket Pride Day tomorrow. 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
1: 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Should be a good matchup here tonight. I think it slightly favors the Perm Yellow Jackets, but Perm has played a little tougher schedule, but not much. So I think this will be interesting. You just kind of wonder how big is that victory over DGF? How big does that loom? And that's kind of where I'm at. So that's kind of what we're seeing here. And JV was won by Perm 2-1. It was close. They're not a great crowd here. This is an odd gym, though. There's only bleachers on one side of the gym, so there's not a ton of room here. And, yeah, I would just say it's just not conducive, really, to seeing that. Tomorrow, Perm football team kickoff at 7 o'clock, homecoming game, hosting the Staples Motley Cardinals. Saturday, 8 o'clock, coaches show, and Saturday afternoon early, 1:30, Perm Yellow Jacket volleyball team will be at Fergus Falls, not for a tournament, just a single match on Saturday at 1:30, right here live on the Lakes 99.5. So they still got they've had a long week. They're at they have five matches at the Holly tournament on Saturday, played Detroit Lakes on Monday, played Holly Tuesday, playing Park Rapids here tonight, play at Fergus Falls on Saturday. So it's been a long haul here for the Yellow Jacket volleyball team, but they've done extremely well. Got to the semifinals of the Holly tournament, lost a great match to Detroit Lakes, beat Holly 3-0, and here we are against Park Rapids in Park Rapids. Perm swim team, by the way, is just right behind us. I went and watched them for just a little bit as they're here in Park Rapids also. So we'll take a break in our Perm Pete's Ranch and Fun Zone pregame show. Let's take a one-minute break on the Lakes 99.5.
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1: All right, here we go. Just about ready to roll. And Perm will have the first serve. Cameron Coast will do that for the Yellow Jackets. She had an outstanding game the other night against Holly. And here goes the serve by Coast. Deep. Pass up front. Set. Hit in the middle through the block. And that was by Budzing. And then Pat hit over and out of bounds for a kill by Addie Hackle. Yellow Jackets on the board, 1-0. Cameron Coast will serve it. Pass over, saved by the setter Strasburg, and then passed over by libero Henderson. Set by Coast, hit by Hackle from the middle, left side, and a kill. Two in a row for Addie Hackle, and they're up 2-0. Park Rapids in their orange tops. Black shorts, Perm white tops, black shorts. Served by Coast. Pass by Henderson. Strasburg tried to dump it over the setter for an error. and another Perham point. That's the first error by either team, and it's now 3-0 Perham. Close with a serve down the middle. Pass there by Fogarty, then Strasburg. Power tip back, and that was by Basso. Setting the outside, hit long. Brudvik out of bounds. So it's the first error on Perham, and Park Rapids on the scoreboard now. They trail 3-1 to the Yellow Jackets. Serving it is Kenzie Strasburg, the setter. Pass by Wolf, set by Coast. Right side hit by Hackle down the line. Kill, wide open. You know, and that down the line shot, so many times it's just put it in because most of the time nobody's going to be there. 4-1 lead now. And speaking of Addie Hackle, she's at the service line for the Yellow Jackets. 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Jump serve down the left sidelines. Pass Strasburg with a set in the middle. Hit through and a kill by number 12, Budzine. And it's 4-2 Perham. Rick Beal will serve it. His senior. Two new seniors, Cook and Rick Beal. So young team. Passed by Addie Hackle. Set by Coast. Hit over by Griffin. And is it going to be a kill? Yes, it is going to be a kill. By Jocelyn Griffin. 5-2 lead. And Brudvik will serve it for Perham. Hallie Brudvik. Serve is deep and out for an error, and it's now 5-3. Serving at number 12, Budzine. Pass by Hackle, set by Coast, right side hit by Griffin to the middle of the court, and long and out. 5-4 your scores. Perham, they don't have a lot of errors, but they've literally gave them 3 of their 4 points. Got to make them earn it. Pass by Nelson, set by Coast, hit by Griffin down the line, kill. There we go. Jocelyn Griffin gets her second kill. Well, as a test of that, Park Rapids has 1 kill so far. Perham has 5. And it's 6-4 Perham. And here we go. Griffin with a serve, hit the net, dropped over, kick, ace. First ace by either team. 7-4 now Perham. And here we go with Griffin again. Right down the line, ace again, straight down the line. That was a tough one. Not many teams could have brought that one back. 8-4 Griffin. Griffin again. This one down, kind of down the middle there. Pass by Henderson. Off-speed shot hit over by Budzine. Saved there by Hackle and Nelson. Hit over by Larson. Saved by Strasburg. Then Henderson. And then finally hit over. Pass there by Larson. Hit deep by Zacharias. Out. Park Rapids went for it, but they missed it. They tried hard and completely whiffed on it. And I think she's glad she did because it went out. So Park Rapids point, 8-5 your score. Basso will serve it for Park Rapids. Pass by Hackle, set by Coast. Hit by Zacharias. And a kill by Mia Zacharias. That's her first kill. And Perham now leading at 9-5. Kyla Wolf will come in and serve. Perham with 8 seniors, Park Rapids with 2. Served by Wolf. Hit the net, dropped over, ace. Remember way back in the day where the ball couldn't touch the net on the serve. It was be a point for the other team, but those days are long gone, thank goodness. 10-5 lead now for Perham. Chunk served by Wolf. Same spot. Pass by Strasburg, and then finally hit over by Fogarty. Set by Coase, tip by Hackle, kill. Nice job. Went right over the top of everybody, dropped it right in the middle of the court, and she's got 4 kills now. It's 11-5 Perham. Wolf will serve it. Another good one. Pass there by Basso. Finally hit, popped up. Nope, it's going to be a kill by number six, Fogarty. Hit it from the, we're going to say outside. And down the middle, and Perm just mishandled it, and it's 11-6. Good swing by Park Rapids. Pass by Flatto, set by Coast. Hit by Hackle down the line from the outside. Kill. That's her fifth kill. And it's 12-6 Perm. So we're halfway through the first set, and she's got six or five already. Joey Larson will serve it. As up front, set by Strasburg. Outside, down the line, and way out of bounds out the back end. That was by Rick Beal. Park Rapids only has two errors. Perm's got four. Timeout, Panthers. Perm leads at 13-6. Let's take a 1-minute break on the Lakes 99.5.

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2: All right, here we go. Jovi Larson will serve for the Yellow Jackets. They lead at 13-6. Pass by Henderson, set by Strasburg, hit on the outside by Basso, blocked by Burham, and a point. Hackle out there with Coast on the block. And Burham up 14-6. Good Park Rapids crowd now. The student body showed up. About three quarters full or better. Larson with a serve. Pass by Fogarty, then Strasburg with a set, hit cross court, out of bounds. That was by Shepard for an error. It's only their third, though, and Perm up 15-6. Larson with a serve. Pass by Henderson, set by Strasburg. Hit by Basso deep, Rick Beal deep and out. And it's 16-6 Perm. Larson with a serve. Pass over the net by Fogarty. Flatto there, set by Coast, hit by Hackle, off the block, and a kill. Addie Hackle with six kills now. Go Yellow Jackets, Z Transportation, your trusted local school bus company, making a difference in a child's life. Ride with pride, Yellow Jackets, with Z Transportation, driving excellence. Park Rapids just took a timeout. We will, too. Let's take a one-minute break on the Lakes, 99.5.
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2: 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And Hamburger into set. Serving it will be Jovi Larson. Ace serve by Jovi Larson. That's her first ace. 19-6 your score. 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Not a lot of errors, 5 for Perm, 4 for Park Rapids. 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Tip over by Hackle, nice easy tip for a kill. That's her 7th kill. And it's 20-8 Perm. Reagan Hamburger will serve it. Pass by Fogarty, set by Strasburg. Big hit over by Bazin, but saved by Nelson, Hemberger, and then Wolf to get it over. Back row hit coming and out of bounds by Park Rapids for an error. Each team with five errors, and Perm leading it now 21-8. Yeah. Hemberger will serve it. As up front, tipped over by Strasburg, saved by Nelson, set by Hemberger, hit by Hackle, kill. Eight kills for Addie Hackle. Reagan Hemberger will serve it. 22-8, Perham. Pass set by Strasburg. Hit, block back, and a point for the Yellow Jackets. Doesn't know. Blocked it out. So the kill will count. Budzin will get a kill for Park Rapids. They only have three kills total. 22-9, your score. Strasburg will serve it, their setter. Pass by Wolves, up by Hemberger. Right side hit by Hackle, through the block and a kill. Addie Hackle with nine kills in set one. And starting setter Cameron Coast out. So with her out, hitters got to step up. They got to put balls down. Don't need big rallies. Serve set by Strasburg outside. Hit into the net. Four touches for an error and a Perham point. That was by Basso. And it's set point for Perham. 25-9 your score. Pass set by Strasburg again. A little punch over and a kill by Budzin, her third kill. And it's still set point for Perham, 24-10. Rick Bill come in and serve for the Panthers. Pass by Hackle, set by Hemberger. Right side hit by Griffin, block. Saved by Hemberger, pass by Hackle. Hit by Brudvik into the net for an error. Each team with six errors, and it's 24-11. Still set point for Perham. Pass by Hackle. Pass by Hemberger. Back row hit by Hackle. Saved there by Strasburg. Really nice hit over there by Basso. Great save by Nelson, and then brought back over by Hackle. Strasburg on her knees with a set. Tipped over and a kill on a tip by Fogarty. That's her second kill with a left-handed tip on the outside. 24-12. And Park Rapids making a nice comeback. Passed by Brudvik, set by Hemberger. Tipped over by Griffin. Hit back over and a kill by number 12, Budzin. That's her fourth kill for Park Rapids. 24-13 now. And the Panthers looking serious. Long ways to go, but definitely putting on a show right now. Pass by Hackle. Pass by Hemberger. Pass by Nelson. Set right side hit. Into the net for an error and a Perham point. Now it'll be at 25-13. Your score, Perham wins set one. We'll take a break. Let's a recap brought to you by Minnesota Motor Company and Old National Bank. Addie Hackle with nine kills. Griffin with two. Griffin with two aces, by the way. Wolf and Larson with one apiece. Perham only had six errors. Park Rapids, they only had seven errors. They're being led by Budzin with four kills and Fogarty with two. So we'll come back. Let's take a three-minute break on the Lakes 99.5.
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2: Okay, here we go. Set two. Perm won the first set 25-13. Had a huge lead. Park Rapids made a nice comeback at the end, but tough to surmount that lead. Kenzie Strasburg, the setter for Park Rapids, will serve it. Pass by Nelson. Pass by Hamburger. Wolf with a roll shot from the back row over. Set by Strasburg. Hit the middle and a kill by Budzine. That is her fifth kill. And it's 1-0 Park Rapids. Strasburg will serve it. Pass by Wolf. Set by Hackle. Hit by Brudvik and a kill by Brudvik. That's her first one. And it's 1-1. Reagan Hamburger will serve it. Setter for Perham. Pass by Henderson. Set by Strasburg. Hit. Nice block and a point for Perham. Hackle and Griffin there for the block, and it's 2-1 Perham. Hamburger with a serve deep. Pass there by Henderson. Set by Strasburg. Hit over and out by Budzine, her the first error for either team, and it's 3-1 Perham. She can flat out hit. She just shoved it long outside from the outside, cross court, went out the sidelines, and an ace serve by Hamburger. So Reagan Hamburger with an ace. Serve is deep and out. First error for Perham. And here we go. Pass by Wolf up near the net. Went over, came back, hit over by Hackle. Set by Strasburg, backpedaling. Tip over and a kill by Bossel. That'll be her first kill. And it's 4-3. Rick Bill serve it. Pass by Griffith, set by Hamburger. Hit by Hackle, cross court kill. 10 kills now for Addie Hackle. And Perm up 5-3. Speaking of Addie Hackle, she'll serve it. Hit the net, did not go over, so an error in a Park Rapids point, making it 5-4. It would have been a kill. It was close, kind of hung there for a second. But a close, close set right now. Budzine will serve it. Pass by Hackle. Set by Hamburger. Tip by Zacharias. Finally backhanded by Zacharias. So we can call her for a lift. It's a good call. And it's 5-5. She's kind of got in an awkward position. It's the only thing she could do with it, and it was going to be a lift no matter what. Budzine will serve it. Into the net for an error. And Perm regains the lead 6-5. Hallie Brevik will serve it. That one out. 6-6 your score. Basso will serve it for Mackenzie Basso will serve for Park Rapids. Pass by Hackle, set by Hamburger, hit by Zacharias in the middle, out. A little bit long and out, right down the middle. It's close, really close. And it's 7-6, Park Rapids back with a lead. We got a match now. Pass by Hackle, set by Hamburger, hit by Larson, cross-court kill from the outside. Joey Larson will get her first kill. She's got an ace too, though. And it's 7-7 in set two. Perm won the first set. And Jocelyn Griffin will serve it. Nice serve. Good pass by Budzine, then hit over by Park Rapids. Save there by Larson. Finally, Nelson got over. Great save by Larson. Set by Strasburg. Tipped over. Punched up in the air by Zacharias. Set by Hackle. Hit by Larson down the line for a kill. Joby Larson with her second kill. And it's 8-7, Perm with the lead again. Griffin will serve it. Pass by Henderson over. Hit by Zacharias back. Saved by Henderson. Set by Strasburg. Hit over and down for a kill from the outside by Fogarty. 8-6 your score, Perm with the lead. Excuse me, 8-8. Okay, I thought I was reading something wrong. Okay, 8-8. Pass by Nelson, set by Hackle. Passed over down the line by Zacharias, set by Strasburg. Rick Beal with a hit over. Saved by Hackle. Finally tipped over by Zacharias. Passed by Strasburg. Rick Beal gets it over. Saved by Larson. Set by Hamburger. Hit by Larson. Off the block and a kill. Nice job by Joey Larson. And Reagan Hamburger laid it right in there as setting. And it's 9-8 Perham. Kyla Wolf will serve it. Straight down the middle. And an ace by Kyla Wolf. That's her second ace tonight. Perm with six aces as a team. Park Rapids with none. And it's 10-8 Perm. Wolf will serve again. On the sidelines this time. Brought back. Sosberg with his set. Hit over then by Shepard. Saved by Nelson. Tipped over by Larson. Saved by Rick Beal, blocked by Hackle, hit back over by Hackle, passed back over by Shepard, set by Hamburger, hit by Hackle, and we're going to get a net violation on Park Rapids and a Perm point. It would have been a kill either way. a point either way, I should say, as Addy hit it and it ricocheted off into the bleachers, but they had touched the net before that. So 11-8 Perham. Kyla Wolf will serve it. She's got the hot hand right now. What's going on? Blew a whistle, so good thing because she hit the net. So they'll replay it. So that one's kind of a sigh of relief. 11-8, and she'll get to reserve it. Good serve. Passed by Strasburg. Finally passed over. That was by Rick Beal. Set by Hamburger. Hit by Hackle off the block. Saved by Henderson. Set by Strasburg of Park Rapids. Rick Beal pushes it over. Tipped by Hackle. Brought back. Hackle pushes it back over. Fogarty there, set by Strasburg in the middle. Shepard gets it over. Nelson there, set by Hamburger, hit by Larson off the block. Saved by Bossel, set by Strasburg. Bossel with a hit over from the back row. Flattles there with a good pass. Now Hamburger, hit by Wolf, hit the top of that, rolled over, and then hit back by Park Rapids and ripped back by Addy Hackle. Oh, Kyle had enough spin on it. It hit the net on Perham's side, rolled over, and then they popped it up over, and then Hackle just ripped it back down. 12-8 lead for the Yellow Jackets, and Kyla Wolf still at that service line. Whoa. We got a substitution. Yeah. We got to wait for the whistle. She's a little jumpy. She almost did it again. Sooner or later, they're going to say no replay. It's a point. All right, here we go. I'm glad she's anxious to get at it, though. She wants at it. Pass by Henderson. Pass by Strasburg. Hit over then by Park Rapids. Saved by Wolf. Set by Hamburger. Hit by Larson. Kill. A little roll shot in the air. Just an easy little shot. And it's 13-8 Perham. So Jackets starting to get some kills out of multiple players other than just Hackle with 11. So that's good. It's always good news. And some aces, too. Oh, nice serve. Pass by Henderson. A good one. Set by Strasburg. Dumped it over Nelson there. And Flatto hit by Wolf through the block again. Larson with the kill. Actually, it was Larson. Joey Larson gets her kill. That's her fifth one. She is having a night right now. 14-8 is your score. Kyla Wolf will serve it. Been a great rotation. We got a timeout by Park Rapids. Let's take a 1 minute break on the Lakes 99.5.
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1: Okay, 14-8 Perham coming out of the Park Rapids timeout. Kyle Wolf still at that service line. It's been a great rotation for the Yellow Jackets. Served down the middle. Pass by Fogarty, set by Strasburg. Hit down the middle from the outside. Saved there by Nelson. Great one. Hamburger then hit over by Wolf from the back row. Set Shepard tips it. Deep save by Nelson, but not enough. Shepard will get the kill, but what an effort by Sophie Nelson, laid flat out, did get it up in the air, but just not high enough. And Park Rapids sighing, having a sigh of relief to get out of that rotation. And it's 14-9 Perham. Here comes a serve. Pass by Flatto, set by Wolf. Hit over by Hackle deep. Save there by Fogarty, set by Shepard, hit in the middle, and a kill by Budzine. That's her sixth kill. Hit it in the middle to the left. And it's 14-10, so Park Rapids is making a move now. Pass by Wolf, a good one. Set by Hamburger. Tipped by Larson over. Saved by Henderson over. Hackles there, set by Coase. Hit by Hackle, blocked back, popped up by Hackle, tipped down, and a net violation on Budzine trying to tip it, an error, and it's a Perham point, making it 15-10. Of course, the "you can't do it" chant from the Yellow Jackets. We've got to come up with some new stuff, I think, everybody. Serve, pass by Basel, then Shepard. Basel with a hit over. Great save by Wolf. Hamburger. Pushed deep there by Hackle, saved by Henderson, set by Strasburg, hit over and out. And that was by Basso for an error. So each team with five errors now. Perham up 16-10. Joey Larson will serve it. Nice serve. Good pass by Park Rapids. Set, hit in into the net by Budzine. So she's had two errors in a row. And she had the hot hand for a while. 17-10 your score on your KLN Family Brand scoreboard. Jovi Larson will serve it. There was cross court. Saved by Basel, set in the middle. Hit by Budzine and a block by Hackle. And Pat Rapids gets it over. Great effort. Hamburger with a set. Hackle with a hit. Popped up in the air by Fogarty. And Basel finally passed over. Wolf there, set by Hamburger, hit by Hackle again. This time a kill. Right side slide step, easy though. She didn't even finish a foul through on it. Got the kill. It's her 12th kill. And it's 18-10 Perham. Toby Larson will serve it. Hit the net air. One of the few tonight on serving. That's each team with six errors. Perham leads at 18-11. Park Rapids playing two liberos tonight. Pass by Wolf. Set by Hamburger. Tip by Hackle. Front right corner. And a kill. It's her 13th kill. 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Hit by Park Rapids. And we got a net violation on Perham. So it would be a Park Rapids point either way because it would have been a kill otherwise. But still a point either way. 19-13. Kind of the same spot Park Rapids made a run last set, right here. Crickville will serve it. Pass by Nelson, dove for it. Set by Hackle, hit by Griffin cross court. Save there by Kirkham, and then passed over by Park Rapids. Hamburger's there, set by Wolf, hit by Griffin down the line, kill. There you go. Jocelyn Griffin right side down the line, and it's now 20-13. 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Down the line, out. 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Ride with pride, Yellow Jackets, with Z Transportation, driving excellence. But Zine will serve it for Park Rapids into the net for an error. And a Perm point, 21-14 Perm. Perm's got 9 errors. They'd rather not have any more. Park Rapids got 7, so they're right there on the edge. You want to stay like 8 or below is good. Bredvick will serve it for the Yellow Jackets. Good serve. Pass over the net. Save it. Passed over by Zacharias. Set by Strasburg. Hit over and a kill by Basso from the right side. Down the middle of the court. 21-15 Perm. Perm won the first set 25-13. We're in set 2 on your KLN Family Brand scoreboard. Pass by Nelson, set by Hember. Hit by Larson and a kill. Nice job by Joey Larson reading the defense. Saw everybody's back. Took a real easy shot and dropped it at about the 10-foot line in the middle of the court for the point. 22-15 Perm. And Jocelyn Griffin will serve it. She's got 2 aces tonight. Well, that's a good one. They passed it over. Nelson's there, set by Hamburger. And kind of an errant play. Is not much, there's no hitter there. So it happens. She's backup setter. So it's okay. Happens. See it in football all the time, right? Quarterback turn around to hand off in the NFL. Nobody there. All right, 22-16 your score. I don't know if we got a lineup check going on here right now. I think we do. And they're saying it's good. Okay. Here we go. Park Rapids will serve it. Pass by Nelson and Hamburger. Pass by Nelson over. Set by Strasburg. Hit over them by Shepard. Saved by there. Saved by Hemberg, hit by Larson, off the block, and a kill by Joey Larson. That was just a weird set of plays right at the net for both teams. 23-16 Perm. So I'm not even going to try to go through that. Timeout, Park Rapids. Let's take a 1-minute break on the Lakes 99.5.
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0: Fogarty with three and Basso with two and no Acers for Park Rapids. We'll take a break and come back with set three. Well, I'll tell you what, they're going to take an extended, yeah, we'll take it. 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

0: Okay, back here in the Lakes 99.5, is we are now, Perm up now 2-0 on your KLN Family Brand scoreboard. And they had an extended break because they did a little fundraiser. And I tell you what, we're going to take, well, Perm football team homecoming game tomorrow at 7 o'clock against Staples. The parade will be at 2:15 tomorrow afternoon and the bonfire after the game till about 11:30. And then Lakes Area Coach show on Saturday morning, 8 o'clock. Then Perm volleyball at Fergus Falls at 1:30 right here in the Lakes 99.5 on Saturday, one match. So we'll take another break and then we'll come back with the third set. Let's take a one-minute break on the Lakes 99.5.
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1: 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Serve over, set by Strasburg. Hit, blocked back by Griffin. And a point for Perham. Budzine had the hit. Nice single block by Griffin in the middle. And it's 1-0 Perham. Hamburger will serve it down the sidelines. And an ace. Reagan Hamburger gets her second ace tonight. And it's 2-0 Perham. Served down the right side, but not down the line. Set by Strasburg. Hit through the block. That was by Kimball, saved by Wolf, set by Hamburger, punched over by Brudvik, and a kill by Hallie Brudvik. Brudvik gets her second kill tonight. She's been a little bit quiet tonight. She hasn't had a lot of swings, though. 3-0 your lead now. And Hamburger will serve it. Deep, back panel and pass up front, set by Strasburg. Hit, blocked by Griffin. Great save by Strasburg and Kimball, but not enough. As they put it into the net. Oops. And that's the first error by either team here in set three. Perm leads it 4-0. Served by Hamburger. Passed by Bossel, set by Strasburg. Tipped over and out of bounds for an error by Kimball. And Perm up 5-0. Kimball is sophomore, so a lot of young players on this team. Set, hit into the net by Budzine for another error by Park Rapids, and it's now 6-0 Perham. Timeout by Park Rapids. We'll take one, too. Let's just take a 30-second break on the Lakes, 99.5.
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1: All right, we're back here in Park Rapids, where the 7-4 Perm Yellow Jag is taking on 6-4 Panthers of Park Rapids. Perm leads it 2-0, 25-13, 25-16, and they're up now 6-0 in set three coming out of the Park Rapids timeout. And, yeah, this is only two seniors on this Park Rapids team. Perm with 8 seniors. So a young team, but they got some talent. They're going to be a tough team in the future. Hamburger will serve it down the middle. Pass up front, set by Strasburg, hit by Budzine, saved by Nelson, set by Hamburger, right side tip over, tip into the net by Griffin for an error. That's the first error, though, for Perham. She took a lot off it, but just too much. It happens. She wanted to finesse it over. You know, it's the right idea. That sometimes is more difficult to do. Strasburg will serve it for Park Rapids. Hit the net, rolled over for an ace. That is the first ace for Park Rapids tonight. As a team, 6-2 your score. This is going to happen. Not much you can do about them. Pass by Griffin. Pass by Hamburger. Pass deep over by Griffin. Set by Strasburg. Hit by Kimball. And a kill by Kimball. That's her first kill tonight. Griffin got up there and blocked it, but just was too far off the net. Fell in front of her. And it's 6-3. That serve in for an ace. Strasburg with two aces now, the only two that they have. But she's starting to cause some disruption with what she's doing service-wise. Perm going to a two-back serve receive. Sometimes that helps. Just you got two people, go for it. Nelson with a great save. And Hamburger in front of us. Wolf hits it from the back row. Over and a kill by Kyla Wolf from the back row. Nice job, Kyla, on a roll shot deep. It was in by about 3 inches in the back line. But what a save by Nelson to make that happen. And Hamburger. And it's 7-4 Perm. Hackle will serve it. Addie without an ace tonight, but she got 14 kills. Pass set by Strasburg. You're going to go outside. Hit through by Basso. Great save by Hamburger and Nelson. And Griffin gets it back over. What an effort. Strasburg with a set. Right side hit by Basso. Block back. Saved by Budzin. Set by Strasburg. Hit by Budzin. Save there by Hackle, set by Hamburger. Back row hit by Hackle. Easy one. Strasburg's there. Budzin with a pass. Tipped over then by Basso. Saved by Hamburger. Set by Hackle. Hit cross core. Actually down the middle. Out by Brudvik for an error. A rare one. Perm only two errors. Park Rapids only three. And it's 7-5 Perm. But Park Rapids is playing a great set right now. Rick Beal will come in to serve. Pass by Hackle, set by Hamburger, hit by Griffin, set by Strasburg, hit over and through then by Rick Beal, saved there by Hamburger and Hackle, hit cross court and out of bounds by Brudvik for error and a Park Rapids .76 your score. 7-6 your score in set three, Perm with the lead. Pass by Hackle. Set by Hamburger. Tipped over by Zacharias. Strasburg there. Now Henderson. Hit block there by Hack. By Griffin, excuse me. Griffin with the block and Perm with the point. 8-6 Yellow Jackets. It wasn't a great rotation for Perm. They needed to get out of that, and they just did. Brudvik will serve it. Sometimes you just get... It isn't that rotation is always bad, but sometimes the way you match up is not good. Brudvik will serve it. Nice serve. Set back row hit over, and that was by Fogarty. Hackles there, set by Hamburger. Brudvik with a hit into the net for an error. And it's 8-7. Perm up by one on your KLM Family Brand scoreboard. Budzin will serve it. She's got 6 kills tonight. She's in the back row. Hackle with a pass. Hamburger with a set. Larson with a hit cross court. Out. And the errors just keep coming. This is where Perm needs a score because Budzin's their best hitter by far, and she's in the back row now. So now's when you got to get your points. 8-8 your the score right now. Here's a serve. Passed by Griffin. Set by Hamburger. Hit by Zacharias. Kill. Mia Zacharias comes up with her second kill. 9-8 your score now. Yellow Jackets back with the lead. And you got a feeling that this third set's going to be a fight. As Park Rapids down 2-0. Served by Griffin, a good one. Passed by Rick Beal and finally hit over by Basso for a kill. Little roll shot in the air, though. She jumped, but really easy. Got her third kill from the right side to the middle of the court. Hit the 10-foot line. 9-9 your score. Those are tough. Good job. Kenzie Basso will now serve it. Pass by Hackle, set by Hamburger, hit by Larson. Pass back, set by Strasburg, hit by Shepard. Punch back over by Nelson from the back row. Set by Strasburg, hit through, blocked by Zacharias for the point. Nice job by Mia Zacharias. Perfect block, and it's 10-9 Perm. Blocked it and blocked it straight in the middle of the court, too, from the outside. Kyla Wolf will serve it, so this has been... One of the better rotations tonight for Perm for sure is this one. Wolf will serve it. Passed by Anderson, set by Strasburg, hit by Shepard, saved by Nelson, not enough. Shepard will get a kill. That'll be her second kill of the night. And we're tied at 10. And the Park Rapids faithful now feeling a chance and getting cranked up. Fogarty will serve it for Park Rapids. Three-back serve receiver Perm, Flatto, Nelson, and Wolf. A good group there. Pass by Wolf, good one. Set by Hamburger. hit by Hackle, popped up in the middle of the court, diving save, they pass it over. Free ball for Purim, Nelson's there. Set by Hemberger, hit in the middle by Hackle, spot off the block. Saved by Kimball, set by Strasburg, hit by Kimball. Great save by Nelson. Wolf is there to set it from the back row. And then hit over by Larson, out for an error. Wasn't up by much. Inches. It was close. 11-10, Park Rapids with the lead. Fogarty will serve it. Hit the net, rolled over for an ace. Fogarty gets the ace. That's the third ace for Park Rapids as a team. And it's 12-10. Harper Fogarty will serve it again. She's got one ace, three kills. Pass by Flatto, then Hemberger. Hit by Wolf from the back row. And a kill by Kyla Wolf. Her second kill tonight. I went from the back row, and it's 12-11 Park Rapids with the lead in set three. And Joby Larson will serve it. She's got seven kills tonight and an ace. Oh, long and out, just barely. Libero Henderson almost took it. She pulled her hands back at the last second, and it was out, not by much, 13-11. Missing, but it's by inches. Henderson will serve it. Pass by Wolf. Set by Hemberger. Hit by Brudvik. Kill. Allie Brudvik gets a kill. That's her third one. And she had a string there of hitting him out, passing him out, serving him out. Now that one, I think, broke it. She looks very good hit. 13-12. Park Rapids leading it. Hemberger will serve it. That one into the net for an error. Eight errors for Perm, only three for Park Rapids. And Park Rapids up 14-12. Pass by Nelson. Set by Hemberger. Hit by Hackle through the block. Saved there by Basso. Setting outside. Hit by Kimball. Blocked back by Griffin. Set right side. Hit through that time by Basso. Saved by Wolf. Set by Hemberger. Hit by Hackle down the line for a kill from the middle. Oh, did she rip that one. 15 kills now for Addie Hackle, and Park Rapids still leading at 14-13. And speaking of Addie Hackle, she's at the service line now, so she'll be out in the front row for three rotations. Service deep, almost an it is. Ace serve by Addie Hackle. Fogarty overhead passed, but it was so low that Strasburg couldn't get to it. 14-all. Hackle with a serve. Pass there by Fogarty, set by Strasburg. Hit by Basel down the line, and it's a kill. Basel will get her fourth kill. Nice shot. Took it straight down the line. Hit it well for the sophomore. They got a group of sophomores are pretty good. And it's 15-14 Park Rapids. Pass by Brudvik. 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I'm going to call it a lift, so it will not be a kill. But that's the fourth error in Park Rapids, and it's 15-15. Serving it, Hallie Brudvik. Good serve, pass by Henderson, set by Strasburg. Right side hit by Basso, block, not even. Oh, they're going to call it a block. Okay. I thought it was four touches, but that's all right. Perm regains the lead 16-15. And this match is now an hour old. Hallie Brudvik will serve it. That one into the net for an error. Perm with nine errors now. A little uncharacteristic of them. 16-16 your score. And Budzin will serve it, so their best hitter's in the back row. Nelson with a pass, set by Hemberger. 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Nice save by Nelson, set by Hemberger again. Tip hard by Larson, popped in there by Strasburg. Is up near the net, hit over by Shepard. Save by Hackle, set by Hemberger. Hit by Griffin, out. 17-16, Park Rapids with the lead now. Pass by Nelson. Pass by Hackle. And nobody home for Perham as they whiff on it. And it's 18-16, Park Rapids. Timeout Perham. We'll take one, too. Let's take a 30-second break on the Lakes 99.5.
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1: Okay, back here in Lakes 99.5. Come out of the Perham timeout. 18-16, the Park Rapids lead. I think it's the first timeout Perham has called tonight. Perham leads the match 2-0. We're in set 3 on your KLN Family Brand scoreboard. So, too many errors right now for the Yellow Jackets. They've given them 11 of their 18 points. Park Rapids only have 4 errors. My question is, how long can Park Rapids keep that up? That's tough. Pass by Nelson, set by Hemberger, hit by Zacharias, save there by Budzin, set by Strasburg, hit by Basso, save by Hackle, set by Hemberger, back row pass over by Nelson, save by Strasburg, and then Budzin, and then passed over, actually it was Rick Beal. Nelson there, set by Hemberger, tipped over by Larson. Good idea, but Park Rapids covered it well. Hit through and a kill on the outside by Fogarty. I got blocked by the official a little bit. 4 kills for Fogarty, and it's 19-16. Park Rapids gaining their lead. Pass by Nelson. Pass by Hemberger. Back row pass over by Hackle. Saved by Rick Beal. Power tip over by Basso. Nice shot by Hackle. Set by Hemberger. Tipped over by Griffin and a kill. Good job by Griffin. Really good job. Just tipped it over front left corner right up close to the net. Easy kill, and it's 19-17. Griffin will serve it. Good there pass by Henderson set in the middle. Tipped over by Shepard. Great save by Griffin and then passed over by Zacharias. Wow. Set by Strasburg. Hit over and out by Park Rapids, but Griffin laid out, put her hand on the floor, and it hit the top of her hand and popped up. Perfect. So hard to do. And so Perham's down by one now, 19-18. Good serve by Griffin. Pass by Basso and Henderson. Hit into the net by Rick Beal for another error. And it's 19-19. And Park Rapids says, you know what? Let's call a timeout. We will, too. Let's just take a 30-second break on the Lakes 99.5.
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1: All right, here we go. Quick timeout for sure. 19-19, your score in set 3. Perham leads the match 2-0 on your KLM Family Brand scoreboard. And here we go. That was a Park Rapids timeout. Jocelyn Griffin will serve it. Nice serve. Almost an ace. Saved by Strasburg as they ricocheted off the ceiling. Set by Hemberger. Hit by Larson. Diving save by Henderson. Tipped over. Saved by Nelson. Set by Hemberger. Tip by Zacharias and a kill. Power tip by Zacharias. That's her third kill, and it's 20-19 Perham. Griffin at the line again. Another serve out. I thought it touched her. Okay. I guess not. I would have bet it did. 20-19. 20-20. We're a little late on the score down there. 20-20 your score. Pass by Nelson. Pass by Zacharias. Back row pass over by Hackle. Free ball for Park Rapids. Strasburg with a quick set. Hit by Shepard. We're going to get a net violation on Park Rapids on the setter. That's an error and a Perham point. 21-20 Perham. Kyla Wolf at the line. This has been a great rotation all night for Perham. Wolf with a serve. Pass set by Strasburg. Hit through. Nice. Great save by Flatto and Wolf. Then passed over by Nelson. What a save there. Pass up into the net. Tipped over then by Strasburg. Another great save by Nelson. Then Larson then passed over by Flatto. Set by Strasburg. Hit down the line and a kill. Big kill by Fogarty. That's her fifth kill. She hit that one on the outside unblocked. And it's 21-21. Speaking of Fogarty, she's at the service line now. Pass by Flatto. Good one. Set by Hamburger. Passed over by Hackle. Saved by Shepard. Saved by Shepard. Hit over and way out of bounds. Park Rapids looking for a touch. There's nobody within 10 feet of it. Every team does that, no matter what. They're always looking for a touch, no matter how far out it is. 22-21. Perham with the lead again. Joby Larson will serve it. She's got one ace tonight, seven kills. Nice serve. Passed by Henderson, set by Strasburg. Hit in the net by Rick Beale for an error and another Perham point. 23-21 Perham. Park Rapids with nine errors, Perham with 12. Pass by Larson. Saved by Basso and Shepard. Back row hit, punched over then by Fogarty. Saved by Nelson, tipped over by Hackle. Save up front, tip over. Hamburger's there to save it. Then Flatto, hit by Brudvik, tipped it over. Set and a block by Brudvik will do it. Strasburg tried to tip it over. Brudvik comes up. Well, I'm going to give her actually a kill because he went up with two hands, kind of shoved it over. And it is set match point for the Yellow Jackets. 24-21 your score. Served by Larson. Henderson there. Great save there. Set by Strasburg. Hit over by Rick Beale. Saved by Wolf. Set by Hamburger. Tipped over by Hackle. Set by Strasburg. Shepard in the middle with a hit. And it's in for a kill by Shepard. It's her third kill. So the Park Rapids faithful, their hopes are still alive. It's still set match point for Perham. 24-22 your score. They cannot afford an error. Park Rapids can. Henderson will serve it. Pass by Flatto. Good one. Set by Hamburger. Hit by Brudvik. Kill. That's it. Yellow Jackets will win set three, 25-22 for a 3-0 victory here, but a hard-fought set three. So we will take a quick break, come back with our Perham Pete's Ranch and Fun Zone postgame show. Let's take a one-minute break on the Lakes 99.5.
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1: All right, back in our Perham Pete's Ranch and Fun Zone post. I'm showing the Lakes 99-5 as the Yellow Jackets win this one 3-0 and take home a victory here, moving their record to 8-4 on the year. Park Rapids will go down to 6-5. The stats for the Park Rapids Panthers, Budzine with 6 kills, Bossa with 4, 5 for Fogarty, 3 for Shepard, 1 for Kimball. Two ace serves by Strasburg, one by Fogarty. They had errors of 7 in the first set, 7 in the second, and 9 in the third. Perham stats, Addie Hackett with 15 kills. Joby Larson with 7. 5 for Brudvik, 4 for Griffin, 3 for Zacharias, 2 for Wolf. Two ace serves by Hamburger, Wolf, and Griffin. Larson with 1 and Hack with 1. Perham had 6 errors in the first set, 10 in the second, and 12 in the third. So that's kind of where that's all at. As a team, Perham had 8 aces to Park Rapids 3, and Perham had 36 kills to Park Rapids 19 kills. Really what kept Park Rapids in this match was the probably a little bit too many errors for Perham that they really didn't want or need. So that's kind of what kept the Panthers in it. So they're a good young team, though. They'll be fun in time to come up here. So anyhow, tomorrow night, Perham football on home against Staples homecoming. That'll be a 7 o'clock kickoff. The parade is at 2:15 tomorrow afternoon, and then a bonfire after the game tomorrow till 11:30. Lakes Area Coaches Show on at 8 o'clock, and then Perham Volleyball at Fergus Falls at 1:30 on Saturday right here in Lakes 99.5. That's just one match. It's not a tournament. We'll take our final break of the night. When we come back, we'll hand out our player of the game brought to you by Lakes Ace Hardware on the Lakes 99.5.
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1: 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Jovi Larson of Perham, she had 7 kills and 1 ace. And Reagan Hamburger with 2 aces, and also coming in for Cameron Coast and doing a pretty good job right off the bench setting tonight, enough to get a victory. So that was they are both our players of the game brought to you by Lakes Ace Hardware in downtown Perham. So that's pretty much it from Park Rapids. There you have it. Perham, your winner, 3-0. That'll pretty much do it. 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
1: Lows dip down to about 56 with fog in spots tonight under overcast skies with a slight chance for drizzle. Southeasterly winds 5 to 10 miles per hour. Highs level off around 66 with fog in spots early tomorrow. Cloudy skies expected. Cloudy skies expected tomorrow night. Lows dip down to about 57. That's your forecast. I'm staff meteorologist Paul Trombley. Right now, it's 59 degrees.
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3: weather. Lows dip down to about 56 with fog in spots tonight under overcast skies with a slight chance for drizzle. Southeasterly winds 5 to 10 miles per hour. Highs level off around 66 with fog in spots early tomorrow. Cloudy skies expected. Cloudy skies expected tomorrow night. Lows dip down to about 57. That's your forecast. I'm staff meteorologist Paul Trombley. Right now, it's 59 degrees.

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2: weather. Lows dip down to about 56 with fog in spots tonight under overcast skies with a slight chance for drizzle. Southeasterly winds 5 to 10 miles per hour. Highs level off around 66 with fog in spots early tomorrow. Cloudy skies expected. Cloudy skies expected tomorrow night. Lows dip down to about 57. That's your forecast. I'm staff meteorologist Paul Trombley. Right now, it's 59 degrees.

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0: Classic Hits, Lakes 99.5. Say, this year's Community Christmas Cantata is rapidly approaching. The first practice will be held Sunday, November 1st at St. Paul's in Purim at 3:30 p.m. Performances are going to be held at St. Paul's in Purim on Saturday, December 12th at 5 p.m., Trinity Lutheran Church in New York Mills, Sunday, December 13th at 3 p.m. Again, the first practice will be at St. Paul's November 1st at 3:30 p.m.
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4: Lows dip down to about 56 with fog and spots tonight under overcast skies with a slight chance for drizzle. Southeasterly winds 5 to 10 miles per hour. Highs level off around 66 with fog and spots early tomorrow. Cloudy skies expected. Cloudy skies expected tomorrow night. Lows dip down to about 57. That's your forecast. I'm staff meteorologist Paul Frombly. Right now, it's 59 degrees.

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2: Slight chance for drizzle with fog in spots tonight. Otherwise, cloudy skies expected. Lows dip down to about 56. Southeast winds 5 to 10 miles per hour. Slight chance for drizzle with fog in spots early tomorrow. Highs level off around 66. Cloudy skies expected. Overcast skies tomorrow night. Lows level off around 57. I'm staff meteorologist Paul Trombley. Right now, it's 59 degrees.

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1: Slight chance for drizzle with fog and spots tonight. Otherwise, cloudy skies expected. Lows dip down to about 56. Southeast winds 5 to 10 miles per hour. Slight chance for drizzle with fog and spots early tomorrow. Highs level off around 66. Cloudy skies expected. Overcast skies tomorrow night. Lows level off around 57. I'm staff meteorologist Paul Trombley. Right now, it's 59 degrees.
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0: 99.5 is helping Calvary Lutheran Church in Purim by inviting you to the Watoto Children's Choir. 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
1: Slight chance for drizzle, fog in spots. Overnight, otherwise cloudy skies expected. Lows dip down to about 56. Winds out of the southeast, 5 to 10 miles per hour. Slight chance for drizzle with fog in spots early.

0: Classic hits, Lakes 99.5. Say, this year's Community Christmas Cantata is rapidly approaching. The first practice will be held Sunday, November 1st at St. Paul's in Purim at 3:30 p.m. Performances are going to be held at St. Paul's in Purim on Saturday, December 12th at 5 p.m., Trinity Lutheran Church in New York Mills, Sunday, December 13th at 3 p.m. Again, the first practice will be at St. Paul's November 1st at 3:30 p.m.
1: Slight chance for drizzle, fog in spots. Overnight, otherwise cloudy skies expected. Lows dip down to about 56. Winds out of the southeast, 5 to 10 miles per hour. Slight chance for drizzle with fog in spots early Friday. Highs level off around 66. Cloudy skies expected. Cloudy skies expected Friday night. Lows dip down to about 57. I'm meteorologist Paul Trombley. Currently, it's 59 degrees.
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1: Slight chance for drizzle, fog in spots overnight. Otherwise, cloudy skies expected. Lows level off around 58. Winds out of the southeast, 5 to 10 miles per hour. Cloudy skies expected with fog in spots early Friday. Chance for drizzle. High temperatures reach up to 66. Lows level off around 55 Friday night. Mainly cloudy skies expected. That's your forecast. I'm staff meteorologist Paul Trombley. Right now, it's 59 degrees.
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1: Slight chance for drizzle, fog in spots. Overnight, otherwise cloudy skies expected. Lows level off around 58. Winds out of the southeast, 5 to 10 miles per hour. Cloudy skies expected with fog in spots early Friday. Chance for drizzle. High temperatures reach up to 66. Lows level off around 55. Friday night, mainly cloudy skies expected. That's your forecast. I'm staff meteorologist Paul Trombley. Right now, it's 59 degrees.
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1: Slight chance for drizzle with fog in spots early overnight. Otherwise, cloudy skies expected. Lows level off around 57. Winds out of the southeast, 5 to 10 miles per hour. Cloudy skies expected again Friday. Chance for drizzle. Daytime highs approaching 66. Lows dip down to about 55 Friday night. Mainly cloudy skies. That's your forecast. I'm staff meteorologist Paul Frombly. 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
1: Slight chance for drizzle with fog in spots early overnight. Otherwise, cloudy skies expected. Lows level off around 57. Winds out of the southeast, 5 to 10 miles per hour. Cloudy skies expected again Friday. Chance for drizzle. Daytime highs approaching 66. Lows dip down to about 55. Friday night, mainly cloudy skies. That's your forecast. I'm staff meteorologist Paul Frombly. Right now, 59.

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0: 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We're taking you back to September 25th, 1976, and the 80s. 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
1: Slight chance for drizzle and foggy. Overnight, otherwise cloudy skies. Lows around 57. Winds out of the southeast, 5 to 10 miles per hour. Slight chance for drizzle with fog early Friday. Daytime highs approaching 66. Cloudy skies expected. Slight chance for showers Friday night. Lows dip down to about 55. Mainly cloudy skies expected. I'm meteorologist Paul Trombley. Right now, it's 59 degrees.

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1: Slight chance for drizzle and foggy. Overnight, otherwise cloudy skies. Lows around 57. Winds out of the southeast, 5 to 10 miles per hour. Slight chance for drizzle with fog early Friday. Daytime highs approaching 66. Cloudy skies expected. Slight chance for showers Friday night. Lows dip down to about 55. Mainly cloudy skies expected. I'm meteorologist Paul Trombley. Right now, it's 59 degrees.

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1: Slight chance for drizzle with fog overnight. Otherwise, cloudy skies expected. Lows around 57. Southeast winds 5 to 10 miles per hour. Slight chance for drizzle with fog in spots early Friday. High of 66. Overcast skies. Slight chance for showers Friday night 55. The forecast is brought to you by Ag Country. I'm meteorologist Paul Trombley. Currently, it's 59 degrees.
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0: Classic Hits, Lakes 99.5. Say, this year's Community Christmas Cantata is rapidly approaching. The first practice will be held Sunday, November 1st at St. Paul's in Purim at 3:30 p.m. Performances are going to be held at St. Paul's in Purim on Saturday, December 12th at 5 p.m., Trinity Lutheran Church in New York Mills, Sunday, December 13th at 3 p.m. Again, the first practice will be at St. Paul's November 1st at 3:30 p.m.
1: Slight chance for drizzle with fog overnight. Otherwise, cloudy skies expected. Lows around 57. Southeast winds 5 to 10 miles per hour. Slight chance for drizzle with fog in spots early Friday. High of 66. Overcast skies. Slight chance for showers Friday night 55. The forecast is brought to you by Ag Country. I'm meteorologist Paul Trombley. Currently, it's 59 degrees.

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2: Slight chance for drizzle and foggy early today. Otherwise, cloudy. Highs around 66. Southeasterly winds 8 to 15 miles per hour. Mainly cloudy skies expected tonight. Slight chance of rain showers. Lows around 55. Rain showers likely tomorrow. Daytime highs approaching 61. Overcast skies. The forecast is brought to you by Ag Country. I'm meteorologist Paul Trombley. Right now, it's 59 degrees.

0: Classic hits, Lakes 99.5. Say this year's Community Christmas Cantata is rapidly approaching. The first practice will be held Sunday, November 1st at St. Paul's in Purim at 3:30 p.m. Performances are going to be held at St. Paul's in Purim on Saturday, December 12th at 5 p.m., Trinity Lutheran Church in New York Mills, Sunday, December 13th at 3 p.m. Again, the first practice will be at St. Paul's November 1st at 3:30 p.m.
1: Slight chance for drizzle and foggy early today. Otherwise, cloudy. Highs around 66. Southeasterly winds 8 to 15 miles per hour. Mainly cloudy skies expected tonight. Slight chance of rain showers. Lows around 55. Rain showers likely tomorrow. Daytime highs approaching 61. Overcast skies. The forecast is brought to you by Ag Country. I'm meteorologist Paul Trombley. Right now, it's 59 degrees.
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2: ABC News, I'm Brian Clark. Millions of Americans in the paths of some big storms up and down the East Coast. Preparations are underway for a nor'easter expected to start hitting later today. Those alerts extend from New England to the Carolinas. ABC's Hannah Batah has more.
3: On North Carolina's Outer Banks, parts of Highway 12, a crucial main artery there, badly damaged. Nearby homes also threatened. And along the Virginia coast, entire neighborhoods underwater.
2: And Hurricane Nolo is one of several storms spinning through the Pacific right now, threatening to dump what could be feet of rain on parts of Hawaii, raising worries about flooding. The summit between President Trump and China's Xi Jinping continues today in Washington with a joint visit to the National Archives. So far, though, no concrete agreements have emerged from the meetings. Iran's now offering to reopen the Strait of Hormuz if the U.S. agrees to several conditions, including lifting the American blockade. This is ABC News. Blowback from tense relations between the U.S. and Canada cost a border state resident her job, says ABC's Jim Ryan.
4: Jane Smith is no longer CEO at the Family First Credit Union in Michigan after she posted an AI-generated image of herself and her family wearing Lake America sweatshirts. President Trump has demanded that Canada's Lake Ontario be renamed. Smith says the image wasn't a political statement, but a joke not meant for public viewing.
2: AI and photos also generated controversy at Stanford University, which used AI to alter a photo of three students and change the appearance and race of the people depicted. Freshman Kavinder Patel said,
5: "It's kind of unacceptable. You know, Stanford is a place where they actually pride themselves on having students from like over 60 different countries in their incoming class. Like they have diversity. They shouldn't need to fabricate it."
2: Stanford acknowledged the alterations and its lack of disclosure violated its AI policy. I'm Brian Clark, ABC News.
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16: 6:07 here at the Lakes, 99.5, 58 overcast, had some rain go through, some lingering sprinkles, and expected to be a little rainy yet today. High 57, 60, or pardon me, high 66, low 55. 61 and more rain expected on Saturday. 69 and mostly cloudy on Sunday. 67 and rain, actually staying right in the mid-60s. Monday, Tuesday, Wednesday with rain those days. Let's take a look right now here at our on-record report brought to you by Carvin and Funeral and Cremation Service. Ralph Vernon Samuelson, 92 of Parker's Prairie, passed away Thursday, September 10th. Funeral services are on record today. That's at 11 a.m. with visitation 1 hour prior and arrangements provided by Carvin and Funeral and Cremation Service of Wadena. Marla Dean Stewart, 89 of Monaga, died September 15th, and funeral services are on Saturday, 11 a.m. at Carvenan Funeral Home in Wadena, with visitation to be held tonight from 5 to 7 p.m. at Carvenan Funeral Home in Wadena. Catherine Hawes, 78 of Parker's Prairie, died on September 17th. The graveside service will be held tomorrow. That's at Oak Ridge Cemetery, Elmo Township, at 11 a.m. with a meal to follow at the Elmo Town Hall. 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
16: 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Take It Easy is on Lakes 99.5. Good morning.

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4: Oh, we've got a misty fog this morning. That little drizzle is going to be in and out through the day today, and 66 for the high, mostly cloudy otherwise. Chance for showers tonight, 55, maybe some rain tomorrow. On Saturday, high 61, then 69 and partly sunny on Sunday around the lakes. Again, 59, fog, mist right now.

0: 635, Lakes 99.5. Kind of a fun 925 day remembering Dolly Parton, 925. Well, fog, mist, 59 right now. We'll get to 66 today. Mostly cloudy sky, and looks like that drizzle is going to hang with us. 55, a little rain overnight, 61 and showers tomorrow. Partly sunny and 69 on Sunday. Looking ahead there. Well, check out Nick Cage. He's going to be playing the late John Madden in a new trailer. Here's the new trailer.
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3: What is this?
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3: Here's my playbook. Every play I ever coached, every play I ever drew, let's get to work.
0: There you go. Christian Bale is going to play Al Davis, Catherine Hahn, Sienna Miller, John Mulaney, Shane Gillis in this. It's coming out in select theaters November 11th and Prime Video November 18th. You want to check it out. John Madden story. 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

0: 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Rolling Stones at 6:50 on the Lakes 99.5, 10 minutes to 7. We've got a day that's starting out a little misty, a little foggy, upper 50s. We'll get to mid-60s here today. And looks like some rain through the weekend, too. Cloudy, chance of rain overnight, 55, 61, and rain on Saturday. But then the sun is out, partly sunny, 69 on Sunday. But then the rains come back again. We could have used that in July, right?
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1: ABC News, I'm Brian Clark. From the East Coast to Hawaii, the worries are the same. Flooding with big storms on the way in. Hurricane Nolo could dump several feet of rain on Hawaii's Big Island. A nor'easter is getting ready to hit the East Coast. There are warnings up from the Carolinas to New England. Mortgage rates on the rise again. Freddie Mac says the average for a 30-year home loan is topping 7%. Gas prices driven higher by the Iran war, sitting at about $4.48 a gallon nationwide. ABC's Karen Hua says
2: diesel prices are also at all-time highs. Some lawmakers want President Trump to ban the export of U.S. diesel to keep more supply here at home. But dozens of businesses, including some grocery store trade groups, have now signed a letter urging Trump not to do that, saying it will only lead to price increases in the long run.
1: Pope Leo visiting France, warning in a speech about a risk to humanity from what he calls a paradise of machines. This is ABC News. The Star Trek actor who portrayed Mr. Sulu is making an out-of-this-world donation to a museum that celebrates the contributions and struggles of Japanese Americans.
3: George Takei has written books and a Broadway show about his real-world experiences as a child in a Japanese internment camp during World War II.
4: This country couldn't draw that line between American citizens of Japanese ancestry and the Japanese nation with which we were at war.
3: Now the Japanese American National Museum announcing a substantial donation from the actor and his husband Brad Takei, pledging in the future to gift their entire $21 million estate to the museum. Dave Packer, ABC News.
1: The NBA's first most valuable player has died at 93. Bob Pettit was also the first player in the league to score more than 20,000 points in his career. An All-America selection at Louisiana State University, Pettit was an All-Star in each of his 11 NBA seasons with the St. Louis Hawks. I'm Brian Clark, ABC News.
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9: Lakes 99.5 News. An Apple Valley man has been charged for assaulting a deputy at the Otter Tail County Jail. Prosecutors say the deputy was completing wellness checks in one of the cell blocks on June 18th when 25-year-old Elijah Nelson approached him about speaking with a social worker. The deputy told Nelson that he needed to put a message in the cell block kiosk. The deputy said Nelson then became confrontational, stating he wasn't going to keep playing games and approach the officer. Court documents say the deputy radioed for backup, at which point Nelson ran out of the cell block door. The deputy grabbed Nelson and pulled him back to the cell block as other correctional officers arrived. After Nelson was secured, the deputy noticed that they were bleeding from their nose, cheek, and ear. Nelson made his first court appearance Monday afternoon, charged with two counts of fourth-degree assault of a peace officer. He was originally in custody for charges of third- and fifth-degree assault. Wednesday, just after noon, the driver of a 2018 Chevy pickup, Aaron Dolan of Ashby, collided head-on with a semi-truck driven by Gannon Heinrich of Ashby, just north of the Otter Tail and Douglas County line. Dolan was transported with minor injuries by Ashby ambulance to Lake Region Hospital. Heinrich was not injured, and the accident remains under investigation by the Otter Tail County Sheriff's Office. Minnesota Attorney General Keith Ellison says the state has recovered more than $18.5 million in a civil settlement with Partners in Nutrition. The Attorney General's office alleged the nonprofit knowingly submitted false claims for federal reimbursements for meals that were never served to children between 2020 and 2022. Under the settlement, Partners in Nutrition will turn over all remaining funds in their possession, cooperate with continuing investigations, and permanently dissolve. The money will be returned to the U.S. Department of Agriculture through the Minnesota Department of Education. Investigations into individuals and organizations affiliated with the nonprofit remain ongoing. Also from the Attorney General's office and attorneys general from 25 other states and territories, they're urging Congress to establish a federal regulatory framework for artificial intelligence. The coalition says recent incidences where AI agents allegedly acting without proper oversight highlight risks to public safety, financial systems, critical infrastructure, and national security. The group is calling for federal safety standards, transparent incident reporting, and continued authority for states to enforce AI regulations. Ellison says Congress should act now to ensure AI development includes safeguards and accountability. September is Prostate Cancer Awareness Month, and doctors are encouraging men to talk about screening. Dr. Elizabeth Heath with Mayo Clinic says prostate cancer rates have risen about 3%. About 1 in 8 men will be diagnosed during their lifetime, but Heath says the disease can behave differently from person to person. She recommends men discuss screening around age 50 or around even 45 for those at higher risk, including African-American men and those with a family history. Prostate cancer is the second most common cancer among men, but treatments can be highly effective when it's caught early.
10: 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The Lakes.
9: Morning again, 7:08, 66 today with some rain showers, 55 overnight, 61 and rain expected on Saturday, 69 on Sunday, partly cloudy there, and 67 and rain on Monday when I'm looking ahead. Right now, downtown Perm at KLN Family Brand Studios, we've got 58 and overcast at the Lakes 99.5. 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
14: Volleyball last night live in the Lakes 99.5. Perham beats Park Rapids 3-0, 25-13, 25-16, 25-22. Addie Hackle had 15 kills last night. Jovi Larson with 7 in that victory for the Yellow Jackets. Park Rapids, they were led by Olivia Budzine with 6 kills and 5 for Harper Fogarty in that loss to the Perham Yellow Jackets in volleyball. All their volleyball, Barnesville over Frazee 3-0. Dilworth Glendon Felton over Breckenridge 3-0. Staples beat Pelican Rapids 3-2. Berthie Hewitt over New York Mills 3-2. Pillager beat Monaga 3-2. Wadena and Deer Creek over Sabika 3-0. Henning over Verndale 3-2. It was Moorhead defeating Sartell 3-1. Alexander over Detroit Lakes 3-0. Brainerd over Bemidji 3-1. Battle Lake beat Parker's Prairie 3-0. Hillcrest over Brandon Evansville 3-0. Rossay over Ashby 3-1. Border West over Underwood 3-1. Lake Park Ottoman over Norman County East 3-2. In volleyball tomorrow, we'll have a single match, not a tournament, but a single match. Perham at Fergus Falls at 1:30 tomorrow, right here live in the Lakes 99.5. Well, it is homecoming for the Perham Yellow Jackets. The parade is at 2:15 this afternoon, and the game will be at 7 o'clock. Perham hosting Staples Motley Cardinals tonight. Other games around the area, Frazee at New York Mills, Warroad at East Grand Forks, Roseau at Thief River Falls, Wadena Deer Creek at Breckenridge, Pillager at DGF, Barnesville at Holly, Pelican Rapids at Park Rapids, Mille Lacs at Sabika, Detroit Lakes at St. Cloud Tech, Melrose at Minnewaska, Fergus Falls at Zimmerman, Moorhead at Wayzata, OTC at Lake Park Ottoman, Nevis at Minomonwaben, Parker's Prairie at Monaga, Rossay at Underwood, Crookston at Cass Lake, Border West at Hillcrest, and Ashby at West Center Area in football. Tomorrow, Perham Cross Country team will be at the Eden Prairie Tournament for a night run, and that will be tomorrow. Perham swim team, they'll be at Fergus Falls tomorrow, and the Perham tennis team will be at Minnewaska tomorrow. College football, Golden Gophers are at Washington tomorrow. That's a 10 o'clock kickoff tomorrow night. UND at Indiana State, Duluth at Moorhead State, Minot State at Bemidji State, and Concordia at Gustavus. NDSU is off. The Twins have their final series of the season. They'll be home against Texas starting tonight. The Vikings at Tampa Bay on Sunday at 3:05. Quarterback Kyler Murray should be ready to go. And last night, Atlanta beat Green Bay easily, 34-14. New York Mills Hall of Fame is tonight. That'll be at 8:30 at the New York Mills City Hall. Our last inductee that we've talked about, Clyde Gimble, taught 29 years in New York Mills. Was a head track coach for 30-plus years, four-time Park Region Conference champions in 78, 80, 82, and 2004, District 24 and Region 6A runner-up in 1980, 2005 State Class A third-place finish in the state, coached 76 individual and relay conference champions, coached 23 region section and individual relay champions, coached 32 state entries, as well as 23 state place winners, coach state champion Todd Erickson in the 800, three-time state champion Ted Rude in the triple jump and long jump, District 24 Coach of the Year 1982, Conference Coach of the Year 2004, and coached 26 of 27 school record holders in New York Mills history. That is Clyde Gimble going into the New York Mills Hall of Fame, along with John Carbonin, Mary Lee Liegrib, and Dana Patsy Rutten, all tonight. And the kickoff for the game is at 6 o'clock. The ceremony will be at 8:30 at the New York Mills City Hall. That's all for your sports on the Lakes 99.5.

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0: 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We got Seth Meyers and Jimmy Fallon hitting the punchlines from the headlines.
1: The makers of Natural Light are hosting a new contest that would upgrade the winner's garage. Said Natty Light fans, oh, we're just renting.
2: Lowe's is launching a drone delivery service with DoorDash. Yeah. I like the idea of a person who wants to tackle a DIY project but's too lazy to drive to Lowe's.
1: Starbucks announced that it plans to close 500 North American cafes as part of its turnaround, which means that thousands of Americans could be forced to go to the next intersection.
2: McDonald's announced that they're moving to an open kitchen layout so customers can see their McCafe drinks being prepared. People are like, cool, can we also see our food being prepared? And McDonald's like, oh, you can. But you can't unsee it. You know, I will say that.
3: In the morning.
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0: A little drizzle today, 58 this morning, and we'll get to 66 today, low 55. Rain tomorrow on 61, then 69, and partly sunny on Sunday. 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

0: It's Lakes 99.5, Love in the Name of Christ, or Love Inc., is having their fall fundraiser on Sunday, October 11th from 4 to 7. It's a silent auction, too, that closes at 6:30 that night. This all taking place at the St. Paul's Lutheran School Gymnasium on 6th Avenue Southwest in Perm. In addition to the silent auction, they've got a meal they're serving, the Made with Love Market. There's games, different presentations to learn more about Love Inc. Here's their mission: supporting to mobilize local churches to transform lives and communities in the name of Christ. If you can't make it, still like to show your support, you can get in touch with Love Incorporated, the Greater East Ottertail chapter. There's also an event coming up here on, what day is this going to take place? October 7th. That's Walk to School Day that day. Promoting healthy kids, cleaner air, stronger communities. Is drop off between 7:45 and 8 a.m. right at the corner of 7th Street Southwest and 8th Avenue Southwest in Perham. If it's after 8, don't drop them off. Take them right to the school. Lots going on as we get into fall. The final troops support at United Community Bank taking place today from 11 to 2. And more of that coming up. But May's Cafe, no, it's Babe's Barbecue is going to be served today. So that's a United Community Bank parking lot going on today, UCB 11 to 2.
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0: Great music, classic hits, Lakes 99.5, 747, 57 right now. A little drizzle here yet in the area. And I've just been admiring, I was pulling up in the back parking lot coming to work early this morning. There was a Subaru sitting there, and it's a sharp car. And I got to thinking about this celebration, how you can get a Subaru.
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0: Yeah, 7:50 here this morning at the Lakes 99.5 at the KLN Family Brand Studios. We are at 58. Cloudy conditions. There's still a little drizzle in the listening area. Expecting some off and on again rain today in 66. More rain tomorrow, 61. Then partly sunny on Sunday. Expect temps to be just about 70. Appreciate you listening in this morning, and let's get caught up with Vince Pankin and Dr. Big Brain and Neurofeedback Therapy Services. Good morning.
6: Good morning, David.
0: Appreciate you, Vince. What would you like to share today?
6: Today I'm going to do a kind of an update on a young guy that's doing some neurofeedback with us. So brief history is here's a young guy that's had kind of a difficult birth when he was born. He's about, I think he's 11, at least 11 years old now. So he's had... he was born a little early, and there were some things that went on. So he's kind of struggled most of his life. He's had some classic, what they would call maybe ADHD symptoms, but also some behavior issues. And going to school has been really rough, hard at home with the parents. So we're started neurofeedback therapy with him in August, or no, late July. Did his EEG. It demonstrated a lot of the areas of his brain that would be related to some of his issues, his lack of emotional control, his focus and attention issues, and he had a lot of mood things, which would be more the behavior and anger and things like that. So we started with neurofeedback. He wasn't excited about coming, but he did. He never missed. He did a good job with that. Mom and Dad got him there. And started seeing a little difference here about, I would say about a month ago, he'd come in, be in a little better mood. He'd have a little smile, or he'd be chatting with my staff, and wasn't just looking at the floor. And so things that the parents described that were issues were to get up in the morning was like, you know, you had to, it was a battle. You had to, you know, bargain with them or make a, you know, here's, if you don't do this, you have to do this, you know, type of a thing.
0: Yeah.
6: So we did his remap. He's about halfway done with what he's doing. So what has changed? That has changed a lot. His map showed that he's probably not sleeping well, even though he sleeps for hours and hours. He's not getting restorative sleep, so he's in a poor sleep cycle.
0: Okay.
6: Which, if you don't sleep well, you don't function well. Gets up in the morning on his own now. That's a change. He can, if he gets upset about something, and he doesn't just walk off and, you know, in a big tizzy anymore. He kind of can. He might say, "Whatever, Dad," but he'll sit there and talk it out. So he's able to control his emotion better, and it's getting easier for, you know, the relationship between mom and dad and child is improving. It's a little bit easier on all of them. And now he's just starting school, and he got in a little trouble one day, but it was typical boy stuff, you know, kind of roughhousing in the hallway. But he's able to go from class to class, and he's doing better with that, and he's not as agitated or as upset about being at school. So this is a big change for this kid, because he just, last school year, that was not the way it was. And he's coming along. He's got a ways to go, but he's making great improvement already in about half of a protocol of care.
0: Sounds very encouraging, getting
6: right.
0: Better at self-regulation, right?
6: Right, and just being able to, and he's probably sleeping better. That's why he can get up in the morning. He's not feeling this heavy fatigue, so he's getting a better sleep cycle, so his brain's going to work better. This can be, there's lots of people that have some of these issues.
0: Sure.
6: Our feedback can help people with all of that and just make things a little bit better for you each day. So it's certainly worth checking out, see if it could be right for you.
0: Yeah, neurofeedback therapy is what we're talking about with Vince Pankinen, Dr. Big Brain. How do we follow up?
6: Go to the website, drbigbrain.co, drbigbrain.co. Information there. There's contact information. You can contact our office at our phone number, 218-210-2412. 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We're at 3rd Avenue Southeast by Pizza Ranch. Get some information. 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
0: All right. Wonderful. Well, thanks for being on, Vince, and we'll talk to you again next time.
6: All right. Everybody have a great weekend.
0: Dr. Big Brain this morning. 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It's Man for Man's Earth Band.

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2: ABC News, I'm Brian Clark. Millions on the East Coast preparing for what could be a windy, rainy weekend because of a nor'easter. Alerts are up from New England to the Carolinas, and ABC's Anthony Johnson is on the Jersey Shore.
3: The big concern here is going to be flooding, beach erosion. Those are the issues that normally hit these barrier islands along the Jersey shoreline. So officials have been really working at encouraging people to go ahead and get prepared for the storm right now. Officials are watching this storm. They're paying very close attention to it.
2: Hawaii likely will not get a direct hit from Hurricane Nolo, but even the storm brushing by could mean feet of rain in some areas. China's leader heads back to the White House this morning for the final day of his summit with President Trump. They'll have tea and visit the National Archives. And Pope Leo in France laid out a warning about what he called a paradise of machines and their threat to humanity. This is ABC News. Two people were arrested in connection with a hazing incident at an unrecognized off-campus fraternity at the University of Wisconsin. Police say they found 30 men covered in food and condiments in the basement of the Alpha Epsilon Pi fraternity. Police Captain Kip Hartman said,
4: a thermostat in the room was set to 81 degrees, creating a hot and humid environment. Officers declared the event unlawful, and everyone was escorted outside.
2: A Michigan woman lost her job because of artificial intelligence. It didn't take her job, but Jane Smith posted an AI photo of herself and family members in Lake America sweatshirts. She says it was not a political statement, but her employer did not think it was funny and fired her as CEO. Smith told ABC 12 in Flint,
5: we never had actual sweatshirts. We never wore sweatshirts. I am not a person that would ever want to offend or hurt anybody.
2: I'm Brian Clark. ABC News.
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7: 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An Apple Valley man has been charged for assaulting a deputy at the Otter Tail County Jail. Prosecutors say the deputy was completing wellness checks in one of the cell blocks on June 18th when 25-year-old Elijah Nelson approached him about speaking with a social worker. The deputy told Nelson that he needed to put a message in the cell block kiosk. The deputy said Nelson then became confrontational, stating he wasn't going to keep playing games and approach the officer. Court documents say the deputy radioed for backup, at which point Nelson ran out of the cell block door. The deputy grabbed Nelson and pulled him back to the cell block as other correctional officers arrived. After Nelson was secured, the deputy noticed that they were bleeding from their nose, cheek, and ear. Nelson made his first court appearance Monday afternoon, charged with two counts of fourth-degree assault of a peace officer. He was originally in custody for charges of third- and fifth-degree assault. Wednesday, just after noon, the driver of a 2018 Chevy pickup, Aaron Dahlin of Ashby, collided head-on with a semi-truck driven by Gannon Heinrich of Ashby, just north of the Ottertail and Douglas County line. Dahlin was transported with minor injuries by Ashby ambulance to Lake Region Hospital. Heinrich was not injured, and the accident remains under investigation by the Ottertail County Sheriff's Office. Minnesota Attorney General Keith Ellison says the state has recovered more than $18.5 million in a civil settlement with Partners in Nutrition. The Attorney General's office alleged the nonprofit knowingly submitted false claims for federal reimbursements for meals that were never served to children between 2020 and 2022. Under the settlement, Partners in Nutrition will turn over all remaining funds in their possession, cooperate with continuing investigations, and permanently dissolve. The money will be returned to the U.S. Department of Agriculture through the Minnesota Department of Education. Investigations into individuals and organizations affiliated with the nonprofit remain ongoing. Also from the Attorney General's office and attorneys general from 25 other states and territories, they're urging Congress to establish a federal regulatory framework for artificial intelligence. The coalition says recent incidences where AI agents allegedly acting without proper oversight highlight risks to public safety, financial systems, critical infrastructure, and national security. The group is calling for federal safety standards, transparent incident reporting, and continued authority for states to enforce AI regulations. Ellison says Congress should act now to ensure AI development includes safeguards and accountability. September is Prostate Cancer Awareness Month, and doctors are encouraging men to talk about screening. Dr. Elizabeth Heath with Mayo Clinic says prostate cancer rates have risen about 3%. About 1 in 8 men will be diagnosed during their lifetime, but Heath says the disease can behave differently from person to person. She recommends men discuss screening around age 50 or around even 45 for those at higher risk, including African-American men and those with a family history. Prostate cancer is the second most common cancer among men, but treatments can be highly effective when it's caught early. Feel good. Well, here we are hanging out in the upper 50s right now. We've got a slight chance for drizzle yet this morning, patchy fog. Otherwise cloudy today, high of 66 in southeasterlies at about 5 to 10. Chance for rain showers mainly in the morning, but looking at a low of 55. Then tomorrow showers, a high 61, and a bit breezy too. Winds will be southeasterlies at 15 to 20, gusts as high as 30. And the rain showers ending probably around sunset. But then tomorrow, or Sunday rather, partly sunny on Sunday and a high of 69 is what we can expect. 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We've got the funeral service today for Ralph Vernon Samuelson, age 92 of Parker's Prairie, on record. And funeral services will be held at 11 a.m., visitation at 10 a.m., and arrangements provided by Carvin and Funeral and Cremation Service of Wadena. Marla Dean Stewart, 89 of Monaga, passed away on September 15th. Funeral services are on record Saturday. There is visitation tonight. That's 5 to 7 p.m. at Carvin and Funeral Home in Wadena. And then the visitation will resume at 10 a.m. on Saturday, followed by the memorial service, the funeral service at 11 at Carvin and Funeral in Wadena. Catherine Hawes, 78 of Parker's Prairie, passed away on September 17th. There's a graveside service on record Saturday at Oak Ridge Cemetery, Elmo Township, at 11 a.m. with a meal to follow at the Elmo Town Hall. 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
16: Volleyball last night live in the Lakes 99.5. Perham beats Park Rapids 3-0, 25-13, 25-16, 25-22. Addie Hackle had 15 kills last night. Jovi Larson with 7 in that victory for the Yellow Jackets. Park Rapids, they were led by Olivia Budzine with 6 kills and 5 for Harper Fogarty in that loss to the Perham Yellow Jackets in volleyball. All their volleyball, Barnesville over Frazee 3-0. Dilworth Glendon Felton over Breckenridge 3-0. Staples beat Pelican Rapids 3-2. Berthy Hewitt over New York Mills 3-2. Pillager beat Monaga 3-2. Wadena Deer Creek over Sabika 3-0. Henning over Verndale 3-2. It was Moorhead defeating Sartell 3-1. Alexander over Detroit Lakes 3-0. Brainerd over Bemidji 3-1. Battle Lake beat Parker's Prairie 3-0. Hillcrest over Brandon Evansville 3-0. Rossay over Ashby 3-1. Border West over Underwood 3-1. Lake Park Ottoman over Norman County East 3-2. In volleyball tomorrow, we'll have a single match, not a tournament, but a single match. Perham at Fergus Falls at 1:30 tomorrow, right here live in the Lakes 99.5. Well, it is homecoming for the Perham Yellow Jackets. The parade is at 2:15 this afternoon, and the game will be at 7 o'clock. Perham hosting Staples Motley Cardinals tonight. Other games around the area: Frazee at New York Mills, Warroad at East Grand Forks, Roseau at Thief River Falls, Wadena Deer Creek at Breckenridge, Pillager at DGF, Barnesville at Holly, Pelican Rapids at Park Rapids, Mille Lacs at Sabika, Detroit Lakes at St. Cloud Tech, Melrose at Minnewaska, Fergus Falls at Zimmerman, Moorhead at Wayzata, OTC at Lake Park Ottoman, Nevis at Manomonwaban, Parker's Prairie at Monaga, Rossay at Underwood, Crookston at Cass Lake, Border West at Hillcrest, and Ashby at West Central Area in football. Tomorrow, Perham Cross Country team will be at the Eden Prairie Tournament for a night run, and that will be tomorrow. Perham swim team, they'll be at Fergus Falls tomorrow, and the Perham tennis team will be at Minnewaska tomorrow. College football, Golden Gophers are at Washington tomorrow. That's a 10 o'clock kickoff tomorrow night. UND at Indiana State, Duluth at Moorhead State, Minot State at Bemidji State, and Concordia at Gustavus. NDSU is off. The Twins have their final series of the season. They'll be home against Texas starting tonight. The Vikings at Tampa Bay on Sunday at 3:05. Quarterback Kyler Murray should be ready to go. And last night, Atlanta beat Green Bay easily, 34-14. New York Mills Hall of Fame is tonight. That'll be at 8:30 at the New York Mills City Hall. Our last inductee that we've talked about, Clyde Gimble, taught 29 years in New York Mills. Was a head track coach for 30-plus years, four-time Park Region Conference champions in 78, 80, 80.

0: New York Mills Hall of Fame, along with John Carvenham, Mary Lee Ligrib, and Dana Patsy Rutten, all tonight. And the kickoff for the game is at 6 o'clock. The ceremony will be at 8:30 at the New York Mills City Hall. That's all for your sports on the Lakes, 99.5.
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2: 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Thanks for listening in. This is our Chamber Chat. We got Mackenzie Bloom right here in the studio. Good morning.
3: Happy Friday.
2: Yes, and thank you to the Perm Area Chamber of Commerce, the United Community Bank, Perm Pizza Ranch, and Fun Zone, our sponsors. What would you like to share, Mackenzie?
3: All right. Well, after the busy last few weekends we've had, we're going to have some more. So hold on. Here we go.
2: Strap in. Here we are.
3: Yep. Strap in. Disgruntled, they are going to have their big Oktoberfest. Grumpy is good. They have it starting today, Friday at noon. It's the Oktoberfest beer release. So I don't know what that means, but that means you need to go there and
2: something
3: find out.
2: Something tasty.
3: So somebody must be tasting something. And then Saturday, they have a whole day full of activities. So make sure you check out Disgruntled this weekend. And then wrapping around the corner, we're going to have Oktoberfest, and that will be the following weekend. So that will have lots of activities, too. We have the Coffee Quest on Friday, and that's going to be, it's not just tasting coffee all around town or getting drinks of coffee. Someone might have a discount on a coffee mug, or they might serve coffee cake, or you might get a little splash of coffee. So make sure you check that out. That one will be kind of fun. It's new, and that will just be places around town that are participating there. So that is the Coffee Quest on Friday.
2: There's a theme.
3: There's a theme. People like coffee.
2: Yeah.
3: There's roller skating that night as well. The first night of roller skating is back at the pack. And then on Saturday, it's going to begin with the Pumpkin 5K Fun Run. So you dress like a pumpkin or you carry a pumpkin for the whole race. I guess you get to choose. So you might want to make sure you register now. It's $20. You get a t-shirt, a little swag bag to bring away. And then if you need a pumpkin, they'll have those there for you. It is family friendly. Dogs are welcome. Untimed. It's just for fun. So that'll be pretty exciting. That gets Saturday going. And then we have all the vendors all day. I heard there's lots of food. Two full blocks of vendors. They almost considered opening up a third block, but I think we're going to make it on two. Rotary has their beer fest, so $25 wristbands. You can try all different kinds of beer. Games for the kids, mini golf, axe throwing. We'll have some fire pits if the weather participates with us.
2: Sure.
3: And then that night is that Polka Fest. Don't forget at the Center for the Arts. And then on Sunday is the Floating Pumpkin Patch. So two busy weekends ahead. Fall is here. Leaves are changing. It's awesome. We love it.
2: Pumpkin is the theme.
3: Pumpkin is the theme. It's here.
2: And don't forget the coffee.
3: Yep, for sure. So all the events on perm.com if you have forgotten everything I said.
2: Okay. Mackenzie Bloom this morning here from the Perm Area Chamber on behalf of the Chamber, United Community Bank, and the Perm Pizza Ranch and Fun Zone.

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6: Hey, a good Friday morning to you. We stopped by Lakes Family Eye Care, where we're talking with Shelley Becker regarding a trunk show that's coming up. Shelley, good morning, and what would you like us to know about this event next week?
7: Hi, Dave. Thanks for coming in. We do have a trunk show in our parking lot on October 1st. Depending on the weather, we will move it inside if we need to. 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
8: Daytime highs approaching 66 with fog in spots early today under overcast skies. Southeasterly winds 8 to 15 miles per hour. Slight chance of rain showers tonight. Lows dip down to about 55, cloudy skies. Rain showers likely tomorrow. Highs around 61, cloudy skies expected. That's your forecast. I'm staff meteorologist Paul Frobley. Currently, it's 59 degrees.
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4: ABC News, I'm Brian Clark. Millions on the East Coast preparing for what could be a windy, rainy weekend because of a nor'easter. Alerts are up from New England to the Carolinas, and ABC's Anthony Johnson is on the Jersey Shore.
5: The big concern here is going to be flooding, beach erosion. Those are the issues that normally hit these barrier islands along the Jersey shoreline. So officials have been really working at encouraging people to go ahead and get prepared for the storm right now. Officials are watching this storm. They're paying very close attention to it.
4: Hawaii likely will not get a direct hit from Hurricane Nolo, but even the storm brushing by could mean feet of rain in some areas. China's leader heads back to the White House this morning for the final day of his summit with President Trump. They'll have tea and visit the National Archives. And Pope Leo in France laid out a warning about what he called a paradise of machines and their threat to humanity. This is ABC News. Two people were arrested in connection with a hazing incident at an unrecognized off-campus fraternity at the University of Wisconsin. Police say they found 30 men covered in food and condiments in the basement of the Alpha Epsilon Pi fraternity. Police Captain Kip Hartman said,
6: a thermostat in the room was set to 81 degrees, creating a hot and humid environment. Officers declared the event unlawful, and everyone was escorted outside.
4: A Michigan woman lost her job because of artificial intelligence. It didn't take her job, but Jane Smith posted an AI photo of herself and family members in Lake America sweatshirts. She says it was not a political statement, but her employer did not think it was funny and fired her as CEO. Smith told ABC 12 in Flint,
7: we never had actual sweatshirts. We never wore sweatshirts. I am not a person that would ever want to offend or hurt anybody.
4: I'm Brian Clark. ABC News.
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15: Good morning. Thanks for listening in to Lakes 99.5. I was looking out over NP Park, and there are a couple of workers from the post office that were putting up signs. There's red, white, and blue signs out here, and you've got a career fair coming up today that I just wanted to hold up and make sure you knew about it. And we're talking with our Perham postmaster, Chrissy Bury.
16: Hi.
15: How are you?
16: I am fantastic.
15: Good, good. You got an exciting day coming up here.
16: Yes, I'm very excited about it.
15: And tell us about the work open house that you'd like us to know about.
16: Well, we're looking for people that would love to work with us. We have a great team here in the Perham Post Office. I'm very biased. I think this is the best post office in America.
15: I like it.
16: Yeah, and we're looking for rural carrier assistance.
15: Okay, so rural carriers is our goal today. And and if this is something that, as you're listening to this, that you'd like to know about, you're making it pretty easy to come in and learn more about the job.
16: Yes. Yep, you can come in. We'll help you with the application process and answer any questions anyone may have.
15: Yeah, nice. So this is going on this morning until 7 o'clock, looking for rural carriers specifically in the Perham area for the based out of the office here.
16: Correct. Yep.
15: Okay.
16: Yep.
15: Now, what is the application process? What would you like people to bring with them or know ahead of time?
16: We would need 5 years of history. If you weren't employed, that's perfectly fine.
15: Mm-hmm.
16: The great thing about being a rural carrier, this you'd be working with the government, and also... you don't need any college degree or anything. You could have a GED, and you can still apply and be a good candidate.
15: So, obviously, you're going to be driving yourself around. Do you need your own vehicle?
16: Yes, but thankfully, the post office is really great about giving EMA. They get paid per mile a certain amount, and that varies as far as the amount goes. Depending on how much gas prices are, and this helps you to maintain your vehicle.
15: Wonderful. Again, this is, again, Chrissy Bury, the postmaster at Perham, and with that, our neighbors right across here from the radio station. You mentioned a little bit about mileage per diem, and then also tell us about just pay and benefits. Let's touch on that.
16: Sure. We do offer benefits, health, dental, vision. That is, even though it's not a career position yet, that is an opportunity that will come over time. And also, even as a RCA, you would be able to access any insurance that you are needing.
15: Okay. So RCA, the Rural Carrier Assistance, are needed today. You can apply right here in Perham during the open house that's taking place until about 7 o'clock tonight. And Chrissy, we appreciate the invitation to this. Let people know about it. Or they can actually go online, too.
16: Is yeah.
15: USPS.com?
16: USPS.com/career.
15: Okay.
16: You'd be able to apply on by yourself.
15: Okay.
16: Online. Yep.
15: So the we didn't touch on hours. So it's anywhere from 30, you said, maybe up to 60, depending on the need.
16: Yep. Our peak is during the Christmas holiday season.
15: Oh,
16: so
15: sure.
16: You get we are Santa's helpers. So hours are heavier then, but you can expect to get at least 30 hours a week.
15: Nice. Okay. Well, again, get in touch with Chrissy Bury, Perham Postmaster, along with all the rest of the staff. And you've got extra staff today to help out? Or
16: yes. Yeah. You'll be able to stop in and see Nicole. She's our hiring gal. So
15: she's the other one out here in the yard?
16: Yep. Yep. She okay. is hanging up the signs.
15: She kind of threw you under the bus, though. I asked you guys to come over, and she kind of ran the other direction. So
16: she's like, you're the postmaster. So I'm like, yeah, you're right.
15: Oh, wonderful. Well, thank you for taking time with me today. Your Lakes weather.
17: Daytime highs approaching 66 with fog in spots early today under overcast skies. Southeasterly winds 8 to 15 miles per hour. Cloudy skies expected again tonight. Slight chance of rain showers. Lows level off around 55. Rain showers likely tomorrow. Daytime highs approaching 61. Cloudy skies expected. That's your forecast. I'm staff meteorologist Paul Frombley. Currently 59.

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4: Daytime highs approaching 66 with fog in spots early today under overcast skies. Southeasterly winds 8 to 15 miles per hour. Cloudy skies expected again tonight. Slight chance of rain showers. Lows level off around 55. Rain showers likely tomorrow. Daytime highs approaching 61. Cloudy skies expected. That's your forecast. I'm staff meteorologist Paul Trombley. Currently 59.
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1: 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Listen for the latest weather forecast and the latest reports from the Weather Spotter Network. 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
9: Daytime highs approaching 66 with fog in spots early today under overcast skies. Southeasterly winds 8 to 15 miles per hour. Cloudy skies expected again tonight. Slight chance of rain showers. Lows level off around 55. Rain showers likely tomorrow. Daytime highs approaching 61. Cloudy skies expected. That's your forecast. I'm staff meteorologist Paul Trombley. Currently 59.
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7: Daytime highs approaching 66 with fog in spots early today under overcast skies. Southeasterly winds 8 to 15 miles per hour. Cloudy skies expected again tonight. Slight chance of rain showers. Lows level off around 55. Rain showers likely tomorrow. Daytime highs approaching 61. Cloudy skies expected. That's your forecast. I'm staff meteorologist Paul Frombly. Currently 59.
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0: Good morning. Thanks for listening in to Lakes 99.5. I was looking out over NP Park, and there are a couple of workers from the post office that were putting up signs. There's red, white, and blue signs out here, and you've got a career fair coming up today that I just wanted to hold up and make sure you knew about it. And we're talking with our Purim postmaster, Chrissy Bury.
1: Hi.
0: How are you?
1: I am fantastic.
0: Good, good. You got an exciting day coming up here.
1: Yes, I'm very excited about it.
0: And tell us about the work open house that you'd like us to know about.
1: Oh, well, we're looking for people that would love to work with us. We have a great team here in the Perm Post Office. I'm very biased. I think this is the best post office in America.
0: I like it.
1: Yeah, and we're looking for rural carrier assistance.
0: Okay, so rural carriers is our goal today. And and if this is something that, as you're listening to this, that you'd like to know about, you're making it pretty easy to come in and learn more about the job.
1: Yes. Yep, you can come in. We'll help you with the application process and answer any questions anyone may have.
0: Yeah, nice. So this is going on this morning until 7 o'clock, looking for rural carriers specifically in the Perm area for the based out of the office here.
1: Correct. Yep.
0: Okay.
1: Yep.
0: Now, what is the application process? What would you like people to bring with them or know ahead of time?
1: We would need 5 years of history. If you weren't employed, that's perfectly fine. Mm-hmm. The great thing about being a rural carrier, this you'd be working with the government, and also... you don't need any college degree or anything. You could have a GED, and you can still apply and be a good candidate.
0: So obviously you're going to be driving yourself around. Do you need your own vehicle?
1: Yes, but thankfully the post office is really great about giving EMA. They get paid per mile a certain amount, and that varies as far as the amount goes. Depending on how much gas prices are, and this helps you to maintain your vehicle.
0: Wonderful. Again, this is, again, Chrissy Bury, the postmaster at Purim, and with that, our neighbors right across here from the radio station. You mentioned a little bit about mileage per diem, and then also tell us about just pay and benefits. Let's touch on that.
1: Sure. We do offer benefits, health, dental, vision. That is, even though it's not a career position yet, that is an opportunity that will come over time. And also, even as a RCA, you would be able to access any insurance that you are needing.
0: Okay. So RCA, the Rural Carrier Assistance, are needed today. You can apply right here in Purim during the open house that's taking place until about 7 o'clock tonight. And Chrissy, we appreciate the invitation to this. Let people know about it. Or they can actually go online, too.
1: USPS.com? 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
0: Okay.
1: You'd be able to apply on by yourself.
0: Okay.
1: Online. Yep.
0: So the we didn't touch on hours. So it's anywhere from 30, you said maybe up to 60, depending on the need.
1: Yep. Our peak is during the Christmas holiday season.
0: Oh,
1: so
0: sure.
1: You get we are Santa's helpers. So yeah. Hours are heavier then, but you can expect to get at least 30 hours a week.
0: Nice. Okay. Well, again, get in touch with Chrissy Bury, Purim Postmaster, along with all the rest of the staff. And you've got extra staff today to help out?
1: Yes. Yeah. You'll be able to stop in and see Nicole. She's our hiring gal. So
0: she's the other one out here in the yard?
1: Yep. Yep. She okay. is hanging up the signs.
0: She kind of threw you under the bus, though. I asked you guys to come over. And she kind of ran the other direction. So.
1: She's like, you're the postmaster. So I'm like, yeah, you're right.
0: Oh, wonderful. Well, thank you for taking time with me today.
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7: weather. Daytime highs approaching 66 with fog in spots early today under overcast skies. Southeasterly winds 8 to 15 miles per hour. Cloudy skies expected again tonight. Slight chance of rain showers. Lows level off around 55. Rain showers likely tomorrow. Daytime highs approaching 61. Cloudy skies expected. That's your forecast. I'm staff meteorologist Paul Frombley. Currently 59.

0: Emily Ripley is here from Love, Inc. We want to know about the fall fundraiser that's coming up.
1: So our fall fundraiser is Sunday, October 11th from 4 to 7 p.m. at St. Paul's Lutheran School, the gymnasium. We are going to have a silent auction of a delicious donated meal, pulled pork sandwiches, church-made potato salads, and just a lot of goodies. We'll have a presentation, a Made with Love market, so any of those delicious baked items and maybe canned items, fresh garden items, games for the kids. The silent auction, we're still receiving items in up until October 5th. We've got some home cleaning that you can bid on, a two-hour service. We've got a nice, really nice ice auger. That's going to be a great item to bid on. We are going to have a beautiful water feature.
0: Well, again, this is all coming up on
1: Sunday, October 11th from 4 to 7 p.m. at St. Paul's Lutheran School Gymnasium here in Pahrump. Come in and enjoy yourself. We'd love to see you connect and share about what Love, Inc., what we do within the community and how we connect with our churches in order to be involved with our neighbors in need.
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10: Daytime highs approaching 66 with fog in spots early today under overcast skies. Southeasterly winds 8 to 15 miles per hour. Cloudy skies expected again tonight. Slight chance of rain showers. Lows level off around 55. Rain showers likely tomorrow. Daytime highs approaching 61. Cloudy skies expected. That's your forecast. I'm staff meteorologist Paul Frombly. Currently 59.

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9: Daytime highs approaching 66 with fog and spots early today under overcast skies. Southeasterly winds 8 to 15 miles per hour. Cloudy skies expected again tonight. Slight chance of rain showers. Lows level off around 55. Rain showers likely tomorrow. Daytime highs approaching 61. Cloudy skies expected. That's your forecast. I'm Staff Meteorologist Paul Frombly. Currently 59.

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3: Volleyball last night. Purim defeats Park Rapids 3-0, 25-13, 25-16, 25-22. Addie Hackett with 15 kills. Jovi Larson with 7 in that victory for Purim. Park Rapids was led by Olivia Budzine with 6 kills in the loss to Purim. Other volleyball scores, Barnesville over Frazee 3-0. DGF over Brackenridge 3-0. Staples beat Pelican Rapids 3-2. Berthy Hood over New York Mills 3-2. Pillager beat Monaga. Wadena Deer Creek over Sabika. Heading over Verndale. Moorhead beat Sartell. Alexander over Detroit Lakes 3-0. Brainerd over Bemidji. Battle Lake over Parker's Prairie. Hillcrest beat Brandon Evansville. Rossi over Ashby. Border West over Underwood. And Lake Park Ottoman beat Norman County East. The Purim volleyball team will be tomorrow live on the Lakes 99.5 at 1:30 at Fergus Falls High School. That's a single match tomorrow at Fergus Falls. Also, it's homecoming for the Yellow Jackets. Parade at 2:15 this afternoon. The homecoming game will be against Staples. 7 o'clock kickoff tonight right here on the Lakes 99.5. Frazee at New York Mills. Warroad at East Grand Forks. Roseau at Thief River Falls. Wadena Deer Creek at Breckenridge, Pillager at DGF, Barnesville at Holly, Pelican Rapids at Park Rapids, Mille Lacs at Sabika, Detroit Lakes at St. Cloud Tech, Melrose at Minnewaska, Fergus Falls at Zimmerman. That is all tonight in high school football. Purim cross country team will be at Eden Prairie tomorrow night. Purim swim team will be at Fergus Falls tomorrow, and the Purim tennis team at Minnewaska also tomorrow. Golden Gopher football team, they'll be at Washington for a kickoff late tomorrow night at 10 o'clock. UND at Indiana State, Duluth at Morehead State, Minot State at Bemidji State, and Concordia at Gustavus. The Twins have their final series of the year. They're going to host the Texas Rangers starting tonight at 7:10. Vikings will be at Tampa Bay on Sunday at 3:05. And Atlanta beat Green Bay easily last night, 35-14. New York Mills Hall of Fame is tonight at 8:30 at the New York Mills City Hall. Going in will be Clyde Gimbel, John Carvenan, Mary Lee Liegrid, and Dana Patsy Rutten for the New York Mills Hall of Fame tonight. 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
4: Thanks for listening in to Lakes 99.5. I was looking out over NP Park, and there are a couple of workers from the post office that were putting up signs. There's red, white, and blue signs out here, and you've got a career fair coming up today that I just wanted to hold up and make sure you knew about it. And we're talking with our Purim postmaster, Chrissy Bury.
5: Hi.
4: How are you?
5: I am fantastic.
4: Good, good. You got an exciting day coming up here.
5: Yes, I'm very excited about it.
4: And tell us about the work open house that you'd like us to know about.
5: Oh, well, we're looking for people that would love to work with us. We have a great team here in the Purim Post Office. I'm very biased. I think this is the best post office in America.
4: I like it.
5: Yeah, and we're looking for rural carrier assistance.
4: Okay, so rural carriers is our goal today. And yeah. And if this is something that, as you're listening to this, that you'd like to know about, you're making it pretty easy to come in and learn more about the job.
5: Yes. Yep, you can come in. We'll help you with the application process and answer any questions anyone may have.
4: Yeah, nice. So this is going on this morning until 7 o'clock, looking for rural carriers specifically in the Purim area for the based out of the office here.
5: Correct. Yep.
4: Okay.
5: Yep.
4: Now, what is the application process? What would you like people to bring with them or know ahead of time?
5: We would need 5 years of history. If you weren't employed, that's perfectly fine. Mm-hmm. The great thing about being a rural carrier, this you'd be working with the government, and also... you don't need any college degree or anything. You could have a GED, and you can still apply and be a good candidate.
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5: 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Depending on how much gas prices are, and this helps you to maintain your vehicle.
4: Wonderful. Again, this is, again, Chrissy Bury, the postmaster at Purim, and with that, our neighbors right across here from the radio station. 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
4: Okay.
5: You'd be able to apply on by yourself.
4: Okay.
5: Online. Yep.
4: So the we didn't touch on hours. So it's anywhere from 30, you said maybe up to 60, depending on the need.
5: Yep. Our peak is during the Christmas holiday season.
4: Oh,
5: so
4: sure.
5: You get we are Santa's helpers. So yeah. Hours are heavier then, but you can expect to get at least 30 hours a week.
4: Nice. Okay. Well, again, get in touch with Chrissy Bury, Perham Postmaster, along with all the rest of the staff. And you've got extra staff today to help out?
5: Yes. Yeah. You'll be able to stop in and see Nicole. She's our hiring gal. So
4: she's the other one out here in the yard?
5: Yep. She okay. is hanging up the signs.
4: She kind of threw you under the bus, though. I asked you guys to come over, and she kind of ran the other direction. So
5: she's like, you're the postmaster. So I'm like, yeah, you're right.
4: Oh, wonderful. Well, thank you for taking time with me today.
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8: Daytime highs approaching 66 with fog in spots early this afternoon under overcast skies. Southeasterly winds 8 to 15 miles per hour. Slight chance of rain showers tonight. Lows dip down to about 55. Overcast skies. Rain showers likely tomorrow. Highs level off around 61. Cloudy skies expected. I'm staff meteorologist Paul Trombley. Right now, 60.
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0: Classic Hits, Lakes 99.5. Say, this year's Community Christmas Cantata is rapidly approaching. The first practice will be held Sunday, November 1st at St. Paul's in Purim at 3:30 p.m. Performances are going to be held at St. Paul's in Purim on Saturday, December 12th at 5 p.m., Trinity Lutheran Church in New York Mills, Sunday, December 13th at 3 p.m. Again, the first practice will be at St. Paul's November 1st at 3:30 p.m.
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10: High temperatures reach up to 66 this afternoon under overcast skies. Winds out of the southeast, 8 to 15 miles per hour. Cloudy again tonight. Chance for scattered showers. Lows dip down to about 56. Scattered rain showers likely tomorrow. High temperatures reach up to 61. Mainly cloudy Sunday with highs in the upper 60s. Chance of rain showers Monday. I'm staff meteorologist Paul Frombly. Currently, it's 62 degrees.

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8: 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Still to come this hour, oh, Starbucks, 250 locations, closing details in 20. 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
19: High temperatures reach up to 66 this afternoon under overcast skies. Winds out of the southeast, 8 to 15 miles per hour. Cloudy again tonight. Chance for scattered showers. Lows dip down to about 56. Scattered rain showers likely tomorrow. High temperatures reach up to 61. Mainly cloudy Sunday with highs in the upper 60s. Chance of rain showers Monday. I'm staff meteorologist Paul Trombley. Currently, it's 62 degrees.
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0: Best Mix of Classics, ELO on the Lakes, 99.5. Still to come before 2 o'clock. Stevie Nicks, American music on the way from the Beatles. Maybe you heard about this on the news today. Starbucks is closing 250 unprofitable locations in the U.S. and Canada. Fall may be a romantic season, but for big business, it's fourth quarter crunch time.
1: It's fall at Starbucks. And at locations where sales have fallen, they'll be closing soon.
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10: High temperatures reach up to 66 this afternoon under overcast skies. Winds out of the southeast, 8 to 15 miles per hour. Cloudy again tonight. Chance for scattered showers. Lows dip down to about 56. Scattered rain showers likely tomorrow. High temperatures reach up to 61. Mainly cloudy Sunday with highs in the upper 60s. Chance of rain showers Monday. I'm staff meteorologist Paul Frombley. Currently, it's 62 degrees.
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next to Classics America on the Lake. 79.5, twice a nice win last night for the Perm Yellow Jacket volleyball team. Taking down Park Rapids, 3-0. 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Yellow Jackets are at home taking on Staples. 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

0: classic hits, Lakes 99.5. Good stuff there from Scandal. Good afternoon, Joel Getke from the KLN Family Brand Studios. Later in this hour, music from the Steve Miller Band, Brian Adams. We'll do some music from Lionel Richie. And have you seen or heard about the new John Madden movie, which is coming out? Yeah, it stars Christian Bale as Al Davis. And I'll tell you who's playing John Madden in 20 on the Lakes 99.5.
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7: Good morning. Thanks for listening in to Lakes 99.5. I was looking out over NP Park, and there are a couple of workers from the post office that were putting up signs. There's red, white, and blue signs out here, and you've got a career fair coming up today that I just wanted to hold up and make sure you knew about it. And we're talking with our Perham postmaster, Chrissy Bury.
8: Hi.
7: How are you?
8: I am fantastic.
7: Good, good. You got an exciting day coming up here.
8: Yes, I'm very excited about it.
7: And tell us about the work open house that you'd like us to know about.
8: Well, we're looking for people that would love to work with us. We have a great team here in the Perham Post Office. I'm very biased. I think this is the best post office in America.
7: I like it.
8: Yeah, and we're looking for rural carrier assistance.
7: Okay, so rural carriers is our goal today. And and if this is something that, as you're listening to this, that you'd like to know about, you're making it pretty easy to come in and learn more about the job.
8: Yes. Yep, you can come in. We'll help you with the application process and answer any questions anyone may have.
7: Yeah, nice. So this is going on this morning until 7 o'clock, looking for rural carriers, specifically in the Perham area, for the based out of the office here.
8: Correct. Yep.
7: Okay.
8: Yep.
7: Now, what is the application process? What would you like people to bring with them or know ahead of time?
8: We would need 5 years of history. If you weren't employed, that's perfectly fine. Mm-hmm. The great thing about being a rural carrier, this you'd be working with the government, and also... you don't need any college degree or anything. You could have a GED, and you can still apply and be a good candidate.
7: So, obviously, you're going to be driving yourself around. Do you need your own vehicle?
8: Yes, but thankfully, the post office is really great about giving EMA. They get paid per mile a certain amount. And that varies as far as the amount goes, depending on how much gas prices are. And this helps you to maintain your vehicle.
7: Wonderful. Again, this is, again, Chrissy Bury, the postmaster at Purim. And with that, our neighbors right across here from the radio station. You mentioned a little bit about mileage per diem, and then also tell us about just pay and benefits. Let's touch on that.
8: Sure. We do offer benefits, health, dental, vision. That is, even though it's not a career position yet, that is an opportunity that will come over time. And also, even as a RCA, you would be able to access any insurance that you are needing.
7: Okay, so RCA, the rural carrier assistance, are needed today. You can apply right here in Purim during the open house that's taking place until about 7 o'clock tonight. And Chrissy, we appreciate the invitation to this. Let people know about it. Or they can actually go online too.
8: USPS.com? 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
7: Okay.
8: You'd be able to apply on by yourself.
7: Okay.
8: Online. Yep.
7: So the we didn't touch on hours. So it's anywhere from 30, you said, maybe up to 60, depending on the need.
8: Yep. Our peak is during the Christmas holiday season.
7: Oh,
8: so
7: sure.
8: You get we are Santa's helpers. So hours are heavier then, but you can expect to get at least 30 hours a week.
7: Nice. Okay. Well, again, get in touch with Chrissy Bury, Purim Postmaster, along with all the rest of the staff. And you've got extra staff today to help out?
8: Yes. Yeah. You'll be able to stop in and see Nicole. She's our hiring gal. So
7: she's the other one out here in the yard?
8: Yep. She okay. is hanging up the signs.
7: She kind of threw you under the bus, though. I asked you guys to come over, and she kind of ran the other direction. So
8: she's like, you're the postmaster. So I'm like, yeah, you're right.
7: Oh, wonderful.

0: 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Just one note.
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0: the best mix of classics, Bryan Adams, On the Lakes, 99.5. I'm a big John Madden fan, with the exception of the year that Madden and the Raiders beat the Vikings in the Super Bowl. I always thought that John was not only a great coach, but when he got into the booth, he was so entertaining to listen to. And, of course, the Madden football games, if you play video games. So there's a brand new deal out here on John Madden. It's a brand new documentary. Stars Christian Bale as Al Davis. Catherine Hahn is in it. Sienna Miller, Shane Gillis. It hits select theaters November 11th. You can catch it on Prime Video. November 18th. But of all the people on the planet, they could figure out who should play John Madden. Who do you think they tapped? Who do you think they tapped? Nicolas Cage.
1: John Madden.
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4: 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Every play I ever coached, every play I ever drew, has got to work.
0: OMG, that is brutally bad. Sounds nothing like John Madden. Sounds more like Nicolas Cage trying to be Nicolas Cage.
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14: Overcast skies this afternoon with highs around 65. Southeast winds 8 to 15 miles per hour. Lows dip down to about 56. Tonight, chance for scattered showers. Overcast skies tomorrow. Showers likely 61. Mainly cloudy skies expected Sunday with daytime highs approaching 69. 67, chance for showers Monday. I'm staff meteorologist Paul Trombley. Right now, 62.

classic favorites you can sing along with on the lake, 79.5. Hey, grab a cup of coffee tomorrow morning right around 8 a.m. and tune in to the Lakes Area Coaches Show with Mike Peters, and that runs from 8 to 9. Then also tomorrow, we get a little volleyball action as the Yellow Jackets hit the road to take on Fergus Falls. The matchup with the Otters gets underway tomorrow at 1:15 on the Lakes, 99.5. She said it's

0: Mix and Classics, Elvin Bishop on the Lakes, 99.5. Good afternoon. My name is Joel Koetke, broadcasting from the KLN Family Brand Studios. Coming up later on this hour, Phil Collins, Steely Dan will do some Toto for you. Billy Ocean, Billy Joel, Michael Jackson, and as always, we'll take a look at what is trending today in 20. Right here on the Lakes, 99.5.
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2: Hi, this is Adam Johnson, superintendent of New York Middle Schools. 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And Friday the 2nd, we have a pep fest, parade, and a home football game against LPA. 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Thank you and go Eagles.
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2: Overcast skies this afternoon with highs around 65. Southeast winds 8 to 15 miles per hour. Lows dip down to about 56. Tonight, chance for scattered showers. Overcast skies tomorrow. Showers likely 61. Mainly cloudy skies expected Sunday with daytime highs approaching 69. 67, chance for showers Monday. I'm staff meteorologist Paul Trombley. Right now, 62.

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0: best mix of classics, Billy Ocean on the Lakes 99.5. It's a Friday, the 25th day of September. Let's take a look at what is trending today as we go behind the headlines.
1: This is not headline news. It's National One Hit Wonder Day. So here's to you, Psy.
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1: Taylor Swift will debut her new video at Sunday's VMAs. It'll be a rare opportunity to see a video on MTV. The trailer came out yesterday for Johnny Depp's new movie, Day Drinker. You gotta hand it to him. Takes real courage to star in your own biopic. And the new documentary about Elon Musk is over 240 minutes long because they spent a minute interviewing each of his kids. This is not headline news.
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10: Overcast skies this afternoon with highs around 65. Southeast winds 8 to 15 miles per hour. Lows dip down to about 56. Tonight, chance for scattered showers. Overcast skies tomorrow. Showers likely 61. Mainly cloudy skies expected Sunday with daytime highs approaching 69. 67, chance for showers Monday. I'm staff meteorologist Paul Trombley. Right now, 63.

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0: Let's go. Music from the Cars, or as you say out in Boston, the Cars, on the Lake, 79.5. Good afternoon, Joel Koepke, broadcasting from the KLN Family Brand Studio. Coming up this hour, Simon and Garfunkel, Fleetwood Mac, some Clapton, and stick around. 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
9: Chance for scattered rain showers tonight. Otherwise, cloudy skies expected. Lows level off around 56. Winds out of the southeast, 8 to 15 miles per hour. Cloudy skies expected again tomorrow. Rain showers likely. Daytime highs approaching 61. Chance for scattered rain showers tomorrow night. Lows dip down to about 55. Cloudy skies expected. I'm staff meteorologist Paul Frombly. Right now, it's 63 degrees.

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0: Best mix of classics. Eric Clapton on the Lakes, 99.5. 5 o'clock hour, especially on a Friday, is finally on that horizon. Time of the afternoon, we ask everyone to take a little pause. Put on your mental tracksuit because we hop on the old mind treadmill. Here's today's trip back in time. It's your memory jog for September 25th. On this date back in 1926, Henry Ford announced the 5-day, 8-hour-a-day work week. Thanks, Henry. On this date in 1964, this show premiered on CBS.
1: This ain't sportsmanship. You don't ask questions. Now come at me with a slash. Come on. And when you do, let's hear it. With each stroke, give a holler. Now come on. Ah! Ah! You couldn't scare a bunny rabbit with that. What's the matter with you knuckleheads? You learned all this in boot camp.
0: Gomer Pyle premiered on this date in 1964. On this date in 1980, Led Zeppelin drummer John Bonham died from alcohol asphyxiation. Jimmy Page on the first time he met Bonham.
2: Well, I went to see him play with Tim Rose. Tim Rose, for those who don't know, he wrote Hey Joe. Well, if he didn't write it, he certainly was the one who was known for singing it. And Hendrix, of course, did that.
3: Yeah.
2: And I went to see him play in a club, and at the time it was at the time when I was putting Led Zeppelin together.
0: And on this date in 2003, the U.S. House gave the Federal Trade Commission the authority to create a Do Not Call directory.
4: I'm Katie Daffin, an attorney at the Federal Trade Commission. If you answer the phone and hear a recorded message instead of a live person, it's a robocall. If the recording is a sales message and you haven't given your written permission to get calls from the company on the other end, the call is illegal. Here's what to do. Hang up the phone. Don't press 1 to speak to a live operator, and don't press any other number to get off the list. If you respond by pressing any number, it will probably just lead to more robocalls.
0: And that's your memory jog for September 25th on the Lakes, 99.5.
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12: Chance for scattered rain showers tonight. Otherwise, cloudy skies expected. Lows level off around 56. Winds out of the southeast, 8 to 15 miles per hour. Cloudy skies expected again tomorrow. Rain showers likely. Daytime highs approaching 61. Chance for scattered rain showers tomorrow night. Lows dip down to about 55. Cloudy skies expected. I'm staff meteorologist Paul Trombley. Right now, it's 63 degrees.

Yeah, she's a little bit shy. Foreigner on the lake, 79.5. I'll tell you what's not shy. 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We kick off the Drive at 5 and 10 on the lakes, 99.5.

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13: Chance for scattered rain showers tonight. Otherwise, cloudy skies expected. Lows level off around 56. Winds out of the southeast, 8 to 15 miles per hour. Cloudy skies expected again tomorrow. Rain showers are likely. Daytime highs approaching 61. Chance for scattered rain showers tomorrow night. Lows dip down to about 55. Cloudy skies expected. I'm staff meteorologist Paul Frombly. Right now, it's 62 degrees.

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0: 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Folks, that's going to do it for me. I am out of here. Everybody have a great weekend. Back with you Monday just after your lunch hour. Don't forget, coming tonight here on the Lake 79.5 High School Football, the Yellow Jackets are at home taking on Staples. We'll have the call for you with Mike Peterson and Fred Saylor. 6:45 for the pregame kickoff tonight at 7 o'clock. Tomorrow, it's the Lakes Area Coaches Show with Petey. That gets underway at 8. And then tomorrow afternoon, the Yellow Jacket volleyball team is at Fergus Falls. Coverage gets underway tomorrow at 1:15. It's that time of the year, right? If you're traveling, look out for whitetails as they are out and about this time of year. Of course, when you run into one, it's roadkill. Comedian Tommy Joganen.
1: I wish I would have eaten the deer. You can eat them. Not on the side of the road like a barbarian. I mean, take it to a guy and have him turn it into deer jerky and eat it. That's the ultimate revenge. There's not that many times in your life where you get to find a problem and then eat that problem. I wouldn't even fix the car for a while. I just want people to come up and be like, what did you hit? So I could be like this. But bigger.
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7: Chance for scattered rain showers tonight. Otherwise, cloudy skies expected. Lows level off around 56. Winds out of the southeast, 8 to 15 miles per hour. Cloudy skies expected again tomorrow. Rain showers likely. Daytime highs approaching 61. Chance for scattered rain showers tomorrow night. Lows dip down to about 55. Cloudy skies expected. I'm staff meteorologist Paul Trombley. Currently 63.

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7: Chance for scattered rain showers tonight. Otherwise, cloudy skies expected. Lows level off around 56. Winds out of the southeast, 8 to 15 miles per hour. Cloudy skies expected again tomorrow. Rain showers likely. Daytime highs approaching 61. Chance for scattered rain showers tomorrow night. Lows dip down to about 55. Cloudy skies expected. I'm staff meteorologist Paul Frombly. Currently 63.
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10: Chance for scattered rain showers tonight. Otherwise, cloudy skies expected. Lows level off around 56. Winds out of the southeast, 8 to 15 miles per hour. Cloudy skies expected again tomorrow. Rain showers likely. Daytime highs approaching 61. Chance for scattered rain showers tomorrow night. Lows dip down to about 55. Cloudy skies expected. I'm staff meteorologist Paul Frombley. Currently 63.
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1: Okay, welcome here to a Perm Pizza Ranch and Fun Zone pregame show, and it's homecoming for the Perm Yellow Jackets hosting the Staples Motley Cardinals. And we're just seconds away from the national anthem. Perm comes in here with a 2-1 record. They are currently number 2 in their section on the QRF. They have wins over Park Rapids 41-13 and over East Grand Forks 12-6. Lost to DGF was 43-21. Staples is 1-2 this year. They are last in their section. Of course, they're a class down from Perm on the QRF. They have a win over Roseau 34-14, losses to East Grand Forks 31-6, and lost to Holly 46-14. Last year, Staples beat Perm 49-14, and they got knocked out in the semifinals of the section by Holdingford in the playoffs. And that's your flashback brought to you by Central Market of Perm, the fresh place as we get ready for homecoming here, and it looks fantastic here. It's perfect night for football. At the field, basically, we have zero wind right now, and the temperature is good. You know, low 60s is exactly where you want. And, yeah, Staples Motley Cardinals in their white uniforms, red pants, and Perm Yellow Jackets in all black. Adam Zachman's done a great job here with the field. Looks fantastic. And we're ready to go. They had the parade at 2:15 today. That was great. A lot of big things there. A lot of fun things at the parade. I know little kids absolutely loved it. And they're gonna have a bonfire here after the game till about 11:30 here tonight. And that's kind of the end of homecoming as we get ready. So we're gonna take a break here in our Perm Pizza Ranch and Fun Zone pregame show. Let's take a 2-minute break on the Lakes 99.5.
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1: 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Fred Saylor not with me today. He takes a lot of vacation because he has a lot of vacation. Oh, that's right, he's retired. So don't expect the same rapier wit here, as I can't do it all by myself that way. But we'll give you good coverage here tonight. As I said, beautiful night for football. Couldn't really ask for anything more as we get to the end of September. Good luck to the Perm Cross Country team at the Eden Prairie meet tomorrow night in Eden Prairie. Perm swim teams at Fergus Falls tomorrow. Perm tennis team at Minnewaska tomorrow. And right here live in the Lakes 99.5, we'll have Perm volleyball at Fergus Falls tomorrow for just a regular match. That's at 1:30 tomorrow, and that should be a lot of fun down at Fergus Falls. Other football action around the area, Frazee at New York Mills, so a battle on Highway 10 there. It's also the Hall of Fame night for the New York Mills Eagles. And going into the Hall of Fame, John Carverton, Mary Lee Legrid, Dana Patsy Rutten, and Clyde Gimble. And that's at 8:30 at the New York Mills City Hall. And it's free to the public. You can go over there and listen and have some good time there. Other games, Warroad at East Grand Forks, Rosa at Thief River Falls, Wadena at Deer Creek at Breckenridge, Pillager at DGF, Barnesville at Holly, Pelican Rapids at Park Rapids, Mille Lacs at Sabika, Detroit Lakes at St. Cloud Tech, Melrose at Minnewaska, Fergus Falls at Zimmerman, Moorhead at Wayzata, that'll be a good one, OTC at LPA, Nevis at Minnomonwabin, Parker Spray at Monaga, Rossi at Underwood, Crookston at Cass Lake, Border West at Hillcrest, and Ashby at West Center Area. In high school football, the Perm Yellow Jackets will kick off to start this. And, but Perm is kicking towards the north end zone, so towards the concession stand area. And the kickoff is taken at the 16-yard line. Going up the left side is Oscar Dahl, and he gets just laid out at about the 24 is where we're at there. And so just a very little return, about a six-yard return on that. So number Bierke on there, Max Bierke on the tackle. So first and 10, Cardinals on their own 24-yard line. And they had their way with the Yellow Jackets last year, but every year is different. Different players and everything else. Here we go. Two receivers left, one right for the Cardinals. They're going to fake handoff right, then go left out to the side, and they just got a scrum going out there. And we got a fumble, and the Yellow Jackets say they recovered. So first play of the game. Are they going to say he's down? Nope. They're going to say he was down. Zimmerman Detlob with the tackle. A four-yard gain by Staples. So we get a second and a short six now for Staples Motley. Ball's on the 29-yard line. Two receivers right. Nobody left. Got a slot left. I'm going to hand off. Fake left. Go right this time. So a little trickery in the backfield. Cooper Tappy is the quarterback.
9: Zimmerman and Detloff again in on that tackle.
1: Nyson was the ball carrier.
9: Brings up third and three.
1: So, about a three-yard gain in there, and we got a third and three. And here we go. Three receivers right, plus a man in motion. Going to throw it out the flat. Incomplete, as the intended receiver was Nyson, and he was not there. So incomplete pass by Tappy. And Cooper Tappy is a sophomore. So fourth and three now, and so they're going to probably have to punt, I'm sure. And we got Beach and Jaden Borman back receiving the punt. Good snap, good punt, end over end. And Perm is going to let it hit. Hits about the 43, and that's about where it dies. So Perm with good field position for their first drive of the game, and the defense looked very good. So first and 10 for the Yellow Jackets on their own 43. Need a win. Esser gets it right for plumbing, heating, and cooling repairs, maintenance, or installations. You'll score always with Esser Plumbing and Heating, proud to support Yellow Jacket Sports. And first and 10, Perm on the right hash mark, 43-yard line. So we their first drive of the game, 0-0 your score. And here we go. Deuce in the backfield and handoff left side. Huge hole and about a 14, make it a 15-yard gain there for Farrell as he'll move the sticks for the Yellow Jackets. Boy, he took off to this. He wants to get past the linebackers. He was gone. They're lucky he didn't break it all the way. It was that close. So first and 10, Perm now on the 43-yard line of Staples. And here we go. Two receivers right. A little high snap, but he takes it well. Handoff inside to Farrell, and this time he gets dragged down by number 14, who's 44, excuse me, and that was a shot skull. And a one-yard gain by Farrell, but he's got two carries for 16 yards, and Perm with a second nine now on the 42 of Staples. So a really nice night. Good crowd here. Homecoming always brings it in. Homecoming is for the alumni, believe it or not, folks. And that's what it's for. Two receivers right, two left. Bloom in a shotgun. Man in motion left is high snap, and we got whistles. Yeah, we had some people moving, so that'll be a penalty. Chuck Everett, the head official. Craig Samuelson out there also. So second 14 now for Perm. Ball on the 46-yard line of Staples. Got going a little bit early, which is fine. Man of motion is Farrell to the left. They're going to fake a handoff. Oh, Bloom ran right into him, had to adjust his helmet, and he came around the side and still picked up 6 yards on the play. So nice job by Bloom. It wasn't a broken play, but when he went in motion, Bloom took a step forward, I think, and kind of banged into his shoulder pad because he did it just a smidge early. And it knocked his helmet around, but he was running to the left side and adjusting his helmet as he was going around the corner. So go Yellow Jackets. Z Transportation, your trusted local school bus company, making a difference in a child's life. Ride with pride, Yellow Jackets, with Z Transportation, driving excellence. So third and 8 for Perm. Ball just touching the 40-yard line of Staples. Three receivers right, one left. No backs in the backfield. Bloom in a shotgun, so they're spreading it out. Staples Motley bringing four. Back to pass, Bloom, straight drop. Still straight drop. He's going to fire it. Got a man caught in the air. What a catch down to the 18-yard line. And that was by Detloff. Wow. Nice catch by Detloff. So a 22-yard catch on the first pass play for Perham. And he had to go up for that one high. It was above his head, but maybe it helped him because he was double covered, and he's taller than the guys that were covering him. And by him going up, they couldn't do anything about it. I think it was lower. They might have been able to knock it away, so it all worked out well. So Perm down to the 18-yard line now, left hash mark. First and 10, Yellow Jackets after that 22-yard pass play. Wishbone backfield for Perm. No receivers out. They did this a lot last game. It worked well. Bloom under center. He's got a handoff left side. Farrell following the blocking well. He's going to get down inside the 10 all the way down to about the 6-yard line, it looks like, is where they're going to mark it, maybe 7.
9: Farrell, the ball carrier.
1: So let's see where they actually put it. They're still. They fumble. Oh, and nobody knew that one. I didn't see it. The announcer didn't see it. Nobody did. That was late. So Staples Motley gets the fumble recovery down on the 5-yard line. That's too bad. It was a really good play. It didn't feel bad. We all missed it. I was wondering why the sticks weren't moving, but it was a big scrum down there. So Staples Motley will get a first and 10 on their own 5. Perm defense has done well, though. Two receivers right, two left. Tappy with a throw out in the flat. It's caught out there. And, whoa, running hard is Neeson. And he's going to get about a 7-yard gain. So good to Neeson with a seven-yard gain. Yes, that's where it's going to be. The first completed pass for Staples Motley. And we got a second and 3, a short 3 for Staples. They're up to the their own 14-yard line now. Single receivers right and left. Double fake handoffs. They're going to throw it out the flat. Knockdown! Detloff coming off the edge. Jumped up, knocked it down. An incomplete pass. Down to 7:04 to go in the first quarter. 0-0 your score on your KLN Family Brand scoreboard. Still a third and a short 3-4 Staples. Single receivers again, right and left. One back in the backfield. Look, they get a double slot. Man in motion to the left. They're going to pitch it left side. They're going to fake the pitch. Now go and whoa, watch out. Here he comes. Nice, and they hand it off inside to him. Quite a play, and they get a huge gain over there. 10, 20, just about 19-yard gain by Nyson.